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0: hurts slowly. 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
1: Aye.

0: Three Men and a Mic, but it's not. It is Four Men and a Mic. Happy Friday, Three Men, Four Men.
1: It's a bit uncomfortable because it's Four Men and Three Mics.
0: Ah.
1: Yeah, it's a bit intimate.
2: And my one's really low because Lenny can't reach it.
0: Lenny doesn't know what microphones have, so no, listen.
3: Let's just in between both of them. Yeah. Like cuddling up to both.
0: It's a mic sandwich, so let's introduce. We've got Matt Sturry, Andrew Calvey, with the one and only Lenny the Tripod Watson's in the house, and myself, Stuart. It's the 19th of June. It's just gone 6:03. Andrew, the theme today is, you called it, it's a great theme.
1: The number in it. So it could have been the band, could have been the song, could have been a lyric.
0: Yeah, nicely done.
1: Just want to make one observation.
0: Go.
1: It's warm in here.
2: It is.
1: Lenny's brought the heat, hasn't he?
0: Yeah.
1: He's brought the heat with him.
0: Maybe we need to get some tops off. Lenny, your first job of the morning is to read out the telephone numbers, if you don't mind. The telephone is working.
3: So the WhatsApp number is 07568 771 825. I generally find when you guys read out the phone number, I try and write it down thinking I'll call in this week, and it goes too quick, so I'm going to say it again slowly. 07568 771 825.
0: Idiot proof, practically.
1: We've just been told off, haven't we?
0: We're idiot proof. It's future proofed us. Matt, that song was 2468 Motorway, Tom Robinson.
2: Can I just say something though? You didn't read out the telephone number. You read out the WhatsApp number, so no one's still going to phone in. doesn't matter how slow you've done it, because the phone number's there.
1: Touche.
3: Okay, the phone number is 01-245-959697.
0: Nicely done. Now, it was Matthew Sturry's birthday on Wednesday. Happy birthday. And we're not sentimental people, are we? But I brought something in for you, Matt.
2: Go on then.
0: Okay.
2: It's not
0: birthday cake.
1: While you're doing that.
0: And it's actually also good for Lenny.
1: Matt was late this morning, weren't you?
2: Stretching.
1: You did some stretching. You actually did do some stretching, didn't you?
2: Yeah, I did some stretching, mate. Yeah. That's the stretching.
0: So there's a little present for you then, Matt. It's three slices of cold pizza.
2: Look at that.
0: There you go. Three slices of vegetarian cold pizza.
2: I haven't eaten any.
1: Where
2: do
1: you get?
2: Well done.
0: Left over from Emma didn't eat last night.
2: I might let you have some.
1: How comes he gets pizza?
0: It's three slices. There's three slices.
2: It's one each.
0: There you go. Three slices.
2: So there's your having that for breakfast. Do you know what I had yesterday? Curry.
1: Oh, cold curry.
2: Left
1: on
2: over
1: toast.
2: From Wednesday.
1: So I like the sound of that, Lenny. Cold curry on toast.
2: Brilliant. Yeah.
0: So there you go. There is some cold pizza. There isn't a candle on it. Your name's not on it. It's vegetarian, so Lenny can even have a bit of it. There you go,
2: veg?
1: And just one other piece of housekeeping. The good news is that Lenny's here, so I'm not even going to bother to look for good news, because that's the good news.
0: That's the great news.
3: I feel quite privileged.
2: Yeah.
0: That is the great news. So we're going to make an early apology, because we do have really, really a lot of requests. Because, Andrew, you're not in next week, are you?
1: I am not, no.
0: So possibly, if we have to roll some over, we might play some next week. We'll probably do Freestyle Friday next week.
2: I thought it was a really good theme.
0: Really good theme. Really good theme.
1: I'm here to make you guys look good, right?
2: You're definitely having no pizza now.
0: Do you know what? I think we might have to put those two mics together and then you three get really close.
1: Yeah,
0: I think that might be the technique here.
1: Yeah, I'm not sure.
0: Andrew, the next one's for Wisher.
1: Oh, yeah.
0: What is it?
1: Well, do we say it or not?
0: Yeah, no, he hasn't got a voice note.
1: Do I say it, Harry wrote it?
0: Yes.
1: No, I can't do it. It's 99 red balloons.
0: Well, just say 99 Luftballons.
1: But he did ask for it in German. His wife's Austrian. I think he requested it from Austria, so somebody else did request it, but I red carded that person.
0: And for Joe Entwistle in Latchingdon, haircut 100,
1: yeah,
0: and fantastic day.

0: bit of a poignant end to this one, isn't it? Remember, yeah. It's all a bit poignant.
1: Although Lenny
0: just said the balloon goes bang.

0: For Joanne Entwistle, and it is not going to be a fantastic day when Pete gets back from his holidays, is it? She's going to be absolutely devastated.
1: Is he going back today?
2: Well, that's what she's saying. It's a fantastic day now, right?
0: I've no, he's back in a few days' time. He's in Florida on the holiday. Matt, tonight, where are you going? Star Sailor gig?
1: I see Star Sailor.
0: Mosh pit?
1: Yeah, go down there, 7:30, I'll be down there.
0: We've got our own little mosh pit in the studio here, haven't we?
1: I fancy it after the other night. I'm a bit hanging the willy, but I'll have another go.
0: Right, so we've got to get crack-a-lacking throughout the day here because we do have a lot stacked up. Audrey's off swimming at 7 o'clock.
2: Swimming?
0: Swimming. It's a new thing. She's a retired lady.
2: I know, but Audrey, you can treat yourself to a lion.
0: She's a long way off from the Women's Institute, isn't she? So she's going swimming this morning. Len, do you swim?
3: Badly. A float will.
0: Okay. Do you do the Julian Rimmon technique? Just one breath and go. One breath and
3: no,
0: go.
3: I desperately need to breathe. I'm out of breath when I swim.
0: Right. So I think we're going to have Audrey's and voice note. Last week we had a bit of a glitch with them. Let's see if it's rectified itself. I'm going to leave the mics open because I have to do something else. No, it's not working there. So what we're going to do, we're going to do it a slightly different way. Right. Here we go. I've got it. Let's do it here. Right, it's not working. Let's try again.
2: Leave it to me.
0: You got it?
2: Well, Audrey's.
0: My one wasn't working for some reason.
1: Oh.
2: Lenny, just fill in the time, mate. Go on.
0: Yeah. And the time is, right, by Accurist, 6:15 and 25 seconds.
2: Matt, tell us what the phone's on, by the way.
1: The phone is on some angle grinder discs today. Found a little pot of those, and I've put them on there. There you go. Phone's, you can't see it, but
2: I've
1: got
2: Audrey's. Here we go.
0: Because mine weren't coming out the old speaker. I don't know why. I played a song.
4: Morning, three men and a mic, and happy Friday from Portugal. And in the background, you can hear the waves crashing on the beach. So this week's theme, I've gone for Maroon 5. Was thinking about moves like Jagger, but nah. I've gone for Feelings, much more of a banger. Happy Friday.
0: Right, fingers crossed this is going to work, Alts. Yeah, it's worked.
1: Woo!

0: That was for our swimmer Audrey. Is she in Portugal still, or is she going to the pool in South London? We don't actually know.
1: It's Portugal.
2: Yeah, Fittings,
0: Marine 5.
1: So, swimming at 7 in the morning in Portugal, I'm on board with that. In South London, not quite so.
0: So, we've got a minor glitch here. A wheel hasn't fallen off. It's just a little puncture, but we will sort that out during the course of the morning. Andrew, the floor is yours for the next voice note. And you don't need to tell us the intro of the song himself, won't he?
1: Yeah, so... But the context for this, because I have heard the voice note, and there is a little reference in this. So, what I want you to remember this, right? The reference is good friends of ours... she went out with the lead singer of this band, and he's not just the lead singer, and we always remind her husband Glenn of who he is and what his first talent is, the lead singer of the band, right? We all know what he can do.
3: Good morning, Freeman and Mike. Mike came home from Muscat here. Checking crew in my first choice, didn't go down well with the stars of the show, so amended request. Level 42, Mark King, what a strummer that man was. Saw him live at Zero and at Wembley, superb. I think it's called Keeping in the Family or Loving in the Family by Level 42, please. And my dad joke this week is I've resigned from the helium balloon factory I was working at. I refuse to be spoken to in that tone.
0: And it's running in the family.

0: Good song. Good strumming. Good strumming in that song. Good strumming.
1: I have it on good advice that Mark King is an amazing strummer. Very good advice.
0: So, Lenny, he's the only... Lenny is the one in this studio that has proper music knowledge.
2: Yeah.
0: I'd say I'm the bottom of the pile. Matt's somewhere in the middle. And Andrew, at the three of us, is probably close to the top. But, Lenny, do you know the band The Alarm?
3: Yes, I know The Alarm. I don't know them well.
0: Okay, what do we know about The Alarm? Does Andrew know
1: them? I saw the lead singer perform... at the Brentwood Centre about 2 years ago. Sadly, he died about a year ago. And he was supporting Big Country, and he was brilliant.
0: Okay, right. So we've got The Alarm. It's 68 Guns. Do we know the song?
1: Yes!
0: I think
1: I do.
0: Yeah.
1: You'll know it.
0: Gary Norden in Perth. Gary Norden, Western Australia. Why isn't it playing?

0: This is City Sound, the voice of the city.
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3: 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I have a lot of admiration for Stevie Wonder. 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Yeah.

0: 6:30, just gone 6:30 in the morning. It's Four Men and a Mic because we have a superstar guest star, Lenny the Tripod Watson, come all the way from Cyprus, flown in for us. Was it first class or was it EasyJet?
1: Oh, it's Pegasus Air.
0: Okay.
1: Oh, cheap and cheerful.
2: Never even heard of it.
0: How was the legroom?
1: For me, plenty.
0: Plenty of legroom.
2: Although, I was just looking through the song choices and I thought someone had literally put that song choice on, knowing Lenny was here and to wind us up.
0: What's that?
2: 11 Long. Did you see it?
1: That's my leg size.
2: I know why someone's done that.
0: So Four Men and a Mic, Matt Sterry, Lenny Watson, Andrew Calvey and myself, taking us up till 8 a.m. this morning. The theme, Lenny, is
1: numbers.
0: Okay, need to do with numbers. Andrew, that was an inspiration for Andrew because of the football's going on. It's coming home after one result, right? It's coming home. Everyone's gone crazy.
2: I don't want to talk about football too much.
0: All right.
2: But I saw a fact the other day.
0: Go on.
2: I can't believe that I didn't know it. So Messi's just equaled the record number of goals.
0: It.
2: Do you know who held it before?
0: Gary Lineker.
2: No.
0: Okay.
2: So it's a modern player in the modern era. I've never even heard of him.
0: Okay.
2: Who is it? Do you know who it is?
1: No. I'd have said Lineker too.
2: No. It's a German player, but he was like Polish. But it was like around like
0: a German player, but it was Polish. Who did he play for?
2: He's got a Polish-sounding name, right? I'd never even heard of him.
0: Right.
2: And he had the record for scoring goals in a World Cup.
1: Lewandowski.
2: Well, something like that, yeah.
0: There you go. Lenny's got it. There you go.
3: I know that, talking of Gary Lineker, that Harry Kane has equalled his record
2: now. Yeah, anyways.
0: I'm red-carding this topic.
2: Yeah.
0: Red-carding the topic. This next song I do love. Andrew, I think it's for Lou Graver. Am I correct in saying that?
2: Yes.
0: Right, Lou Graver of Ingate Stone. Bobby Womack, 110th Street.
3: Yeah.
0: Who can name the film that it's from?
2: No. I'm going to guess Jackie Brown.
0: Jackie Brown. It's a great song. Soulful licks.
2: Great film.
0: Oh, also, talking about films, I just thought, right, okay, When Harry Met Sally. We've got to have When Lenny Meets Kenny.
2: Yeah.
0: Kenny, where are you? If you are listening, you've got to call in, Kenny, 01245 95 96 97. We want to have a When Harry Met Sally moment with When Lenny Met Kenny.
3: And look,
2: just very quickly, because I know Jordan is listening to us in Muscat, yeah? I reckon Jordan might have a bit of skin in that game as well.
0: Okay.
2: Lenny, Kenny and Jordan.
0: Yeah, listen, anyone ring up, listen, Kenny, please ring in. We want Lenny when Lenny Met Kenny. But before that, we're going to have some soulful licks.

0: We've been fact checked. Who is the number one scorer in the World Cup before Messi, Andrew?
1: Miroslav Klose.
0: There we go. Spell that surname.
2: K-L-O-S-E.
0: There we go. There

0: 110th Street, Bobby Womack. We love that song. The phone's just rung. I'm going to just do a little bit of mixing around, because if I think I've pushed that button, we've got a little bit of music.
1: We've got
0: a bit of radio magic here. Right. When Lenny meets Kenny.
2: Good morning.
3: Lenny.
2: Hi
3: there.
2: Good
3: morning, Lenny. How are you?
2: Very well, thank you very much. Nice to hear from you.
3: Nice to hear from you. Glad you got in safely.
2: Thank you very much.
3: Welcome to sunny London.
2: We'll have to do this together, because you always make me laugh when I listen to you.
3: I get that a lot, Lenny.
0: Listen, Kenny's got the best. So, Kenny, we're just discussing in the studio. Andrew's away next week. Matt's away the end of July. So the second or third week, Friday in July, you've got to come in. Because when we're going to flip it around, we're going to have it when Lenny meets Kenny. And you're
2: I'll have to call him from Cyprus.
3: Yeah, exactly.
0: And one time we get you all in the studio. But it's a bit of a push with four. With five, it's going to be a lot going on. How are you, Kenny, anyway?
3: Yeah, doing great. Loving the weather. You know, most will complain it's too hot, but we both know how this goes. It complains it's too hot, then it gets cold again, and everybody complains it's too cold.
2: Yeah.
3: Enjoy the sunshine, enjoy the good weather.
4: Yeah.
0: Yeah, Andrew's gone, Andrew and Lenny are sharing. Come on, Andrew.
4: Hey, Kenny, morning.
3: Hey, buddy, how you doing?
4: I'm getting a bit jealous.
3: My soulmate.
4: I'm getting a bit jealous.
3: Soulmate. Andy's my musical soulmate.
4: I'm feeling like third wheel here, mate. bring me back in.
0: There's a lot of love to go over between you three. There's a lot of love. We know that. Okay, any good plans for the weekend?
3: No, just going to tend to the garden and just relax a bit. So, yeah, that's going to be it for me.
0: All right, so Kenny's going to be in, for all you listening out there, live listeners, Mixed Clouders, Kenny's going to be in the next, well, not next week, but possibly the week or two after that. And maybe, Ken, you can set the theme of the show that you're going to come and do. So have a little think about it. You don't have to make up your mind now.
3: Okay.
0: Put your thinking cap on and come up with the theme for the show that you're going to be in. Be prepared to be fed. We've got apple pies, we've got pizza. There's all sorts going on.
1: I'll grab that.
4: Did you bring any grub in, Matt?
1: No, I didn't have time. I did have time, I was stretching.
3: Also, happy belated birthday, Matt.
1: Thank you, mate. Thank you.
0: Ken, we've got a song I think you're going to appreciate, because I know your age. You're a vintage similar to that us, and this band was around when we were all growing up. If you've got any dance licks that you can film yourself doing, the song is One More Chance, the Jackson 5 by Jordan from Jordan in Muscat requested that. While I fit a few knobs and things here, you guys can sign off and maybe read out telephone numbers. But Kenny, I'm going to step away from the mic, because I've just got to do something here. But lovely to hear from you, and I look forward to seeing you in a couple of weeks' time.
4: And I'm going to watch Lenny.
3: Absolutely, brother.
4: And I'm going to watch Lenny twiddling his knobs.
1: Or are you going to kneel down then?
3: Listen, guys, have a wonderful weekend. Okay, everybody, have a great weekend.
1: You too, mate.
3: Right?
1: Take care. See you later, pal.
0: Peace out, Kenny. Peace out. Right, I've still got to do a few knob twiddling, but I think I've got there in the end. This is the Jackson 5. It is One More Time. It's for Kenny as well as Jordan. Go and show us your dance move, boys.

Hi, Three Men and a Mic. Sorry for my absence over the last few weeks. Gow here. Been very, very busy with work. Sun's out and we're getting absolutely slammed. So work, work, work. But anyway, I'm going to hopefully listen in the morning. And my song will be Naina Cherry and Nessun or someone or the other with 7 seconds. Absolutely just a cracking tune. And it's got a number in it. So hopefully you can play that. And if no one else has got it, then happy days. Anyway, have a great show, guys. And sorry I've not been about. Bye.

0: Morning, Gary Stewart. Morning, Sarah Ryder. Just both sent in messages. I've got to say, Gary Stewart, we're going to throw down a challenge. Can anybody do that French rap?
1: Yeah.
0: Anybody
2: what
0: do
2: a
0: it?
2: Good rap, that no is.
0: We all love it.
1: Get
0: but
1: Len in.
0: But
2: no
0: who can
2: chance
0: do it?
2: No chance.
0: That's the challenge throwdown for the day. The French rap in 7 seconds.

0: Right, we think someone's just rung in to do the French rap challenge.
1: Harry Belafonte got any songs with numbers?
0: They're rung in to do the French challenge. I've just got to mix a few things up.
1: Hold on, are you going on now?
2: I have chosen the song.
3: Good morning!
1: So, I want to know, has Harry Belafonte got any songs with any numbers in it?
2: Not that I know of.
4: I found the piece. So here's another meeting of the minds.
0: So when Lyris met Lenny.
3: Morning, Lyris.
2: How are we all?
3: Very well, and yourself?
2: Oh, I'm fine, thank you, except for the flaming weather.
3: What?
2: Down here, it's awful.
3: Oh, is it?
2: It's foggy, it's about 18 degrees. I mean,
3: where are you?
2: It's ridiculous.
3: So normal British weather then?
1: Cornwall.
2: Yeah.
0: So, Lyris,
2: you've got it nicer where you are.
0: Okay, it's a shame you can't meet Lenny in person, because he'd definitely put a smile on your face. Why can I still hear that song playing, by the way?
4: Oh, is it on my phone?
0: Oh, Lenny's still Lenny's playing the song on his phone. Lyris, I don't know if you heard that last song. It's called 7 Seconds, Nain the Cherry, and
4: you said
0: and there's a French rap in it. Do you speak French?
2: No, I don't.
4: Je ne comprends pas.
0: Yeah, you speak Northern, don't you?
2: I was never in France as a nanny. I was in Italy, but my Italian has all gone as well.
0: Can you do any rapping in any foreign language?
2: No, you're joking. No, I can't do anything.
0: Oh, okay.
2: No.
0: So do you have
2: I'm useless at anything musical, I'm afraid.
0: Okay, do you have... When Lyris met Lenny, do you have any requests? Lenny's taking requests down this morning. We are jam-packed, actually. And I think what we've decided to do, we're going to have to kick some into next week as well, next Friday, because we've got 2 minutes to play. But theoretically, Lyris...
2: The one I've chosen, you might have somebody else going to do it. I've only just woken up, so I don't know if you've played it earlier. But
4: we played it.

0: What's old Grumpy saying in the background?
1: So, Lyris, was there something you got three times last night? What are you talking about?
0: Chris can't keep up with that.
2: Nah, of course he couldn't.
1: Name and shame.
3: Is he still on the old fags or not? Has he given up again?
2: No, he's been very good. He stopped again.
3: Well done.
2: He's doing really well. Sometimes it's driving him mad, I think, but he's not getting close.
4: Are you sure
2: again.
4: That's
2: he's doing
4: the fags?
2: Really well.
0: Lyris, can I just ask one favour?
2: Yeah.
0: Can you just you can't rap, but have a little sing for us. We're going to leave the mics open. Have a little sing for us, please. Go on. Yeah. Go on. Go.
2: What, me?
0: Yeah. Go on.
3: That's your song.
2: I can't hear it properly anyway.
0: Oh, that's a shame.
2: For some reason, you're not sounding very loud.
0: It's pretty loud in here.
3: Yeah.
2: Right.
0: Can you hear it yet? There's something I must say. It's the Commodores, Three Times a Lady.
2: I can't hear it.
0: Ah, okay. All right, that was your song anyway.
2: Sorry, I'm trying to hear it. But
0: that's all right. You've got old Grumpy Guts in the background coughing his guts up, haven't you?
2: No, it just coughed a bit. He's not coughing so much.
0: Oh, I'm joking,
2: now,
0: I'm joking, I'm joking. No, I'm teasing. All right, Lyris, so... what was that?
2: Oh, dear. Honestly.
0: Listen, Lenny's...
2: Anyway, I know you've got nice weather there, so...
0: Yeah,
3: it's lovely today.
0: It's a shame, you have to say. Lenny's three times a night, aren't you, Lenny?
4: I wish.
0: Yeah.
2: Oh, Lenny. How old is Lenny?
0: Younger than you.
1: Lyris has already got her trainers on.
2: I don't know how old he is.
4: 58.
2: 58. Well, oh God, he should be doing at least 5.
4: I wish.
0: Lyris, as ever, thank you so much for calling in. Thank you very much for participating. But most of all, thank you for meeting Lenny.
4: And bless you too.
0: All right, send our love to Chris, won't you?
2: I'll have to meet him someday, I'm sure.
3: Yes, right. Definitely.
2: When I get back home, you'll all have to come round to my place, won't you?
1: We'll come round for tea.
0: Yeah, Lenny's round. Yeah, Lenny's coming round.
2: Come round. No, we'll have Barbie, you know, in the back.
0: Yeah, we will.
3: As long as Harry Belafonte's in the background at the barbecue.
0: Lyris, you're a star. Thank you so much, and we'll speak to you next week.
2: Yeah, okay, love.
0: Take care. Ta-ta.
2: Bye.

Morning, three men, Mike. It's Tony Mack here from Billericay. Loving the sunshine as I've got day off today. Tune I'm going to go with today is a bit of old school hip hop. It's Jurassic 5 and it's Concrete Schoolyard. So enjoy that and keep up the good work, fellas. Cheers.

0: get louder. 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
1: Tone, just to let you know, this is the only clean version I could find. It is actually Concrete Schoolyard live, and it's at Brixton, live at Brixton.
0: We walk from Transania, earthquake Transylvania, and all the way I put my shoe on.
1: So short version, that's a short version there. I've got to bring that down. That one is, that's for later. Andrew, the next one's for your daughter Fern. Tell us what it is.
2: Yeah, 19-2000 by the Gorillaz. She's a massive Gorillaz fan. More importantly, a massive Damon Albarn fan.
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0: 19-2000, The Gorillaz. Great song, that. That was Fern in Nether Edge.
1: Do you know what that's got?
0: What's that got?
1: Do you know the sign of a really, really good song?
0: Gone.
1: It's when you like it the first time you hear
0: it. Yeah,
1: it.
0: No, it's got some vibes.
1: Yeah, like that.
0: So we're nearly, Andrew likes to know when we're 25% of the way, 50% through the way, 75%. Andrew, you feeling fine now?
1: Live by numbers, don't we, Lenny?
0: We're Lenny's got some long numbers.
2: 5, 8, 7, 8s, yeah?
1: Yeah, exactly, you know it.
0: So it's three men in the mic. It's Friday morning. It is four men in the mic. Matt Sterry, Andrew Calvey, myself, and our superstar, Lenny. Lenny, so far this morning, he's met Kenny. He's met Lyris. He's going to meet the one and only Rimmer soonish after the 7 a.m. news. The theme today is all about numbers. Talking about numbers, Lenny, the telephone number. Do you want to read it out?
2: The telephone number, not the WhatsApp number, yeah?
0: Yeah. And don't forget, with the time, you've got about 10 seconds to do it.
2: All right, so the phone number is 01245 959697. Ring in.
0: Thank you very, very much. So we've got another hour to go, taking us up to 8 a.m. this morning. We've got some pizza to eat, Matt. You can't let that go. You can't let that go.
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4: Keir Starmer has congratulated Andy Burnham after his Makerfield by-election win. The PM says voters chose Labour's campaign of hope and optimism over division and hate. The Greater Manchester Mayor won by over 9,000 votes, seeing off the challenge from Nigel Farage's Reform UK. Making his speech straight after, he had a direct message for his party.
5: But I do say to my own party, this is a final chance to change. This is what people said directly to me on the hundreds of doorsteps that I stood on.
4: Elsewhere in Scotland, the Conservatives pulled off a shock win. They took Aberdeen South from the SNP. Elsewhere, the SNP's Lara Bird held on to Aberarth and Broughty Ferry. Amber heat health alerts are in place in southern England. It's ahead of another heat wave this weekend. And the London Marathon will take place over 2 days next year. As a one-off, the men's, women's and elite events will be spread across the weekend. From Radio News Hub, I'm Grace McIntosh.
6: Radio Works. Research has found a quarter of small businesses plan to raise prices before the end of the summer due to increased running costs. Smart Energy GB's Abby Pope tells us more.
7: Small business owners say increased running costs have seen their outgoings rise by nearly 17% in the past year. And in the past 5 years, their monthly energy costs have gone up by 23%. A smart meter can help businesses see how and when they're using energy, and that makes it much easier to spot where they may be able to save some money.
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0: Back on 74 Jungle, it's 3 men and a mic, but it's not 4 men and a mic, it is Friday, it is the 19th of June, it's just gone 7.05. How are we feeling?
1: Song, yeah?
0: Back on 75 Jungle. 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
1: 74 for Sarah and Ingate's time.
0: Good morning to you all. Sarah Ryder is off to Ascot. Oh. Audrey's just about to get in the swimming pool. It's a diverse audience this morning.
1: Yeah.
0: Ascot and the swimming pool.
1: Sarah, go to Ascot. Don't go too strong too soon. It's a long day in the sun boozing. Yeah.
0: Or maybe you've got to just be like Audrey in the swimming pool. Just take one breath. One breath. Just go. Bang.
1: Remember a few years ago, you could end up on the front page of the Sun. Oh, hello.
0: Here we go. It's all kicking off here this morning. Matt's going to pick it up.
2: Good morning.
3: Hello, Matt. How the hell are you?
0: Aloha. You are live on air.
4: Morning, Julian.
3: Aloha. Good morning, everybody.
0: When Rimmer met Lenny, let's have that little moment.
4: Morning, Julian.
0: The last time you two have possibly heard each other's voices, I don't know if at all, because a little factoid live on air, Julian used to work with Lenny's cousin, Del, and they used to sit next to each other. So there you go. That's how we connect the dots.
3: I met Lenny last in 1990 at lunch.
0: There you go. He hasn't grown up since then.
3: None of us have matured gracefully.
0: How are you, Jules? Where in the world are you?
3: I'm back in London this week. I'm sitting in my I'm in my study trying to cool down. I just did some exercise and I just can't cool down. And
4: you were stretching too.
0: You stretch it.
3: Well, every time I try and put my reading glasses on, they steam up.
0: Oh.
3: So I've got no idea what I'm going to say this morning.
0: Not a sexy look for Funda. Are you sitting in your undercrackers?
3: No. I'm still in my kit. She's still in bed, and I'm lying down on a chaise longue with a damp cloth to my brow.
0: Julia, listen. You've been married a long, long time. Here's a little bit of advice, right? If one of you's going to be wearing their kit, it shouldn't be you. All right?
3: That much is true.
0: Okay, it shouldn't be you in the kit.
3: Especially at 7 a.m.
0: Now, and what's going on the weekend? Tell us what you're doing.
3: I've got dinner tonight, and then on Sunday I'm off to Bordeaux for four days of wine tasting.
0: For Father's Day, you're going to Bordeaux for Father's Day?
3: No, I'm afraid I'm gonna miss it. I feel very guilty. I organised this trip months ago, and then discovered I'm leaving at like 7 o'clock. I'm flying at 7 o'clock to Bordeaux, so I'm afraid I'm not going to see the Bambini.
0: Can I just say, Julian? I've known you a very, very long time. On the list of things that you should feel guilty about, that's not the top of the list.
3: Oh no! I have many thousands of crimes that need to be taken into consideration when I'm finally sent down by the moral police.
0: So we're sharing 3 mics here. Andrew, stepping, have a little word with Jules. Come on, we'd like it when you two.
1: Well, no, I was obviously waiting just to do my thing.
0: Go on, do your thing.
1: No, but you know what? I was going to say, let Lenny do my thing.
4: What thing's that?
2: It's called.
0: How Julian knows when to take over the airtime, the space. We always throw him a little intro.
2: Floor.
1: Give him the floor.
4: Oh, it's time to give Julian the floor.
0: The floor is yours.
4: Off you go.
1: I'll do it.
0: Julian, the floor is yours.
3: Thank you. Okay, so this week's Rimmerick on the theme of numbers. There's a slight vibe shift this week. I've gone for something a bit more romantic, because obviously we've got long nights.
0: What?
3: And
1: a scarce romantic
3: temperatures. So if somebody wants to woo their inamorata, try this. 1 + 1 should really equal 2. Unless, of course, the sum is me plus you. Because when push comes to shove, in the arithmetic of love, it's not addition, but multiplication.
0: Oh, yay. Boom, boom, boom. I've got to say, you and your steamy glasses, you pulled it off.
1: Yeah. I've got steamy glasses after
4: strange,
1: that.
4: One times one is still one.
3: Their brow as we speak.
0: Oh, Julian, as ever, you are the superstar at this time of day for us. You're the 705 superstar.
1: He's our bard. He wrote us a sonnet this morning, wasn't he?
0: Oh, I meant... Julian, I've let you down. I was determined to read that poem that you referred to last week, you know, A Man is an Island and all that sort of stuff, and I didn't read it.
3: No man is an island and tyrant unto himself.
0: Oh, I let us down. I let the team down. Sorry, Jules.
1: Julian sent it to me. I got it.
0: Oh, and did you read it?
1: Yes.
0: Oh, there you go. Well, one of us read it. That's okay. Yeah. That's okay. All right, mate, we let you go. We let you de-steam, if that's such a thing. Did you de-steam? He said, well, can you do that? He needs to cool down.
3: A cold shower. We all need one.
0: Go and have a nice bath. Julian, thank you very much for calling in, as ever. It's a pleasure and privilege to hear all your remix. Same place, same time next week, eh?
3: Bon weekend, moi too.
0: Thanks, Jules.
1: Bye, Julian.
0: Right. Thank you. Take care. Bye-bye. Right, Lenny, can you just read out telephone numbers while I get the next voice note ready?
4: Yep. The studio phone number is 01245 959697. You want the WhatsApp as well?
0: Yeah.
4: The WhatsApp number is 07568 771 825.
0: Matt, Marky Matt, 10 for his housekeeping skills.
5: It's got to be a 10, isn't it? Really, it's got to
0: straight
5: be a 10.
0: Up 10.
4: Flattered, really? Flattered.
0: Okay, he's an 11.
5: No, isn't he? I can't dig him out.
1: I'm going to dock him a point or two. I have an objection to zero being called O.
0: Oh yeah, okay.
1: I have an objection to that.
4: Yeah, okay.
1: The letter is O. The number is zero.
0: Sustained. O, that objection is yeah. Sustained.
1: Got to bring you down a peg or two.
6: Good morning, three men in the mic. Greeno here. Happy Friday to you all. I hope that you are all enjoying the World Cup. It's been fantastic. I've been loving it, despite the negatives around the US and the rip-off tickets and the lack of visas, etc. We are embracing it and we are going for it. And what a superb performance by England. Now, the song I've got for you is I'm doffing my cap to our star striker, Harry Kane. It's by Sham69, Hurry Up Harry. And Harry, come on, guys, score a hat-trick for us. All the best. Bye.

0: pub.
1: He can't do the French rap, but he can do the Sham 69 then, can't ya?
2: I try.
1: Yeah, you've done well there.
2: Not yet.
1: Oh, are we too early?
2: Everything's about timing.

0: So Sarah Ryder's off to Ascot, and obviously said be careful. She said she needs to pace herself. There is no way on earth you are going to Ascot and pacing yourself. You're going to go heavy, fast out the gates. It's a fact.
1: The reference I made to the Sun newspaper a few years ago would not be a good look, Sarah. Pace yourself.
0: Pace yourself. Have some water. Make sure. Maybe a glass of water between every drink.

hustle no rock and roll, unless your name's Brewster, cause Brewster's a punk. Parents let go cause it's magic in the air, criticizing rap shows you're out of order. Stop looking, listen to the phrase and Fred Astaire's, and don't get offended while Mace Dosey-Do's your daughter. A dry camera roll system is now set, fly around the store under Daisy Productions. It stands for the inner sound, y'all, and y'all can bet that the action's not a trick, but

0: So De La Soul, we found out it was for two people, Matt.
1: Andy Stelgogs, my bro.
0: Did he send a voice note in?
1: No.
0: Right, that's okay. And Neil Jenner. So we got there in the end. We knew De La Soul, three is the number, is for two people. Now, this next song, I don't know if any of us have a clue what it's going to be. We haven't sampled it. We haven't previewed it.
2: It's a Phil song.
0: Yeah, so the song is called 11 Long Years. And it's US3. No idea what the genre is or anything. Actually, a little clue.
2: Open market.
0: So, can you just see what this sort of album cover would be under that little icon there? Can you see that? Does that give us any clue what sort of music it's going to be?
2: That's a bit of a Kraftwerk type.
0: Yeah,
2: thing.
0: It's a little bit modernish, isn't it?
2: Yeah.
0: So, we leave the mics open. This is for
1: it's
0: Phil
1: a double
0: in Malta.
1: With number, name, and song title.
2: Yeah.
0: So, some people have done that. Some people have done that. There's a couple of them. We've done the song title and the band, and they get double points. Talking
2: like
0: about.
2: 2000 Dino, isn't
0: it? Talking about which. Talking about which, what happened to our sausage rolls? Duncan Hepburn threw down a challenge last week and lost.
2: No, to be fair, he's in Skopelos.
0: Okay, well, I'm not sure that's an excuse.
2: Yeah, he gets a pass, but don't do it next Friday, Dunks, because I'm away. But maybe the Friday after, don't forget the sausage rolls.
0: Yes, he threw down a challenge. Didn't win and lost. And, you know, the forfeit, the price to pay. It's some sausage rolls. We're going to leave the mic open. I'm going to do, Lenny's going to do, Music Aficionado, an online review of Phil's In Malta's choice. Oh, I like it.
3: Oh, this is the song for Phil to dance to.
0: It is.
2: Yeah.
3: Has he got a video with this?
0: Phil In Malta, the video, please.
2: I'm feeling this.
4: I like this.
0: We know it.

0: Lenny, there's another rap for you to do there.
1: No chance at all. Can't get my tongue around that.
0: Come on. Who out there can rap? Who out there can rap for us?
2: Listening. She wants you to get your tongue around something.
3: She's singing again.
0: I think we've just been cancelled. The show's been cancelled.
2: No, she just she mentioned about him singing the rock song.
0: Oh, okay. Yeah, getting his, okay.
2: To say singing live on.

0: Phil, you've got the feels in here for that song, US 3, 11 long years. Sarah Ryder's promised she's going to hydrate Andrew. There's a lot of shenanigans that go on at Ascot, isn't there? So please do shirt Sarah Ryder.
1: Apparently.
0: Allegedly.
1: Yeah. And I don't know where the statistic they come up with it, but apparently 10% of the racegoers are a bit naughty.
0: Getting up to antics.
1: Yeah.
0: So keep hydrated.
1: Keep hydrated and stay in the 90%.
0: Yeah, stay the right side of. The right side of whatever, the right side of the line.
1: The right side of the statistics.
0: Yeah. Up next, our mate Pete, who is in Florida playing golf, and he said it's way, way, way too hot out there to be playing golf. Lessons in Love, level 42. Another strumming song here for us. And Sarah Ryder, who is off to Ascot, she wants two Princes, the Spin Doctors. And the Rudds, Jason and Nancy, we will try and squeeze both of yours in after the 7:30 news, but it is getting all a bit jammed up. We will do our best to get it all in. Spin Doctors, fans?
2: Great band. Reminds me of going to the States driving around.
0: Oh, there you go. Memories.

So this is a message out to Sam and his wife. We're going to send her the Mixcloud, obviously, sort of playback, so she can listen to your singing all day long. In the bath, in the shower, she can be listening to you.

0: So I'm disappointed you didn't come in with Lenny this morning. Why didn't you come in? Actually, Sam, why didn't you come instead of Lenny?
1: I was going to say exactly the same thing.
2: She's got more personality than me.
0: Well, you got the short end of the stick. Quite literally.
3: Got the short end.
0: Sam got the long end of the stick, didn't she?

0: Sam is absolutely just buried Lenny offline. Online on their WhatsApp. Sam and his missus. Sam, you own this man. You own him. You own him. You own him. And if Matt's wife, Jo, is listening, please come and bury. Throw Matt under the bus, please. She's not listening, Matt.
1: She's at work.
0: Oh, playback. We're going to send her the playback. Jo, you've got to throw Matt under the bus. We need to know all the facts. We need to know where the bodies are buried.

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1: and
0: Mabel.
1: Lenny.
0: I'm on the island of Skopelos. But do you think it's okay to steal 4 donuts and a plate of fruit from the breakfast table? Anyway,
1: oh, yeah.
0: Can you please play December 10 for Edie? It's her birthday today. Bye!
1: Happy birthday, Edie.
0: All I was thinking about is donuts, and I forgot to say what song it is. Can you please play December 10, Run My Way? Bye!
1: Bye!

0: out. Turns out there's only one more family that has more holidays than Andrew, and that's the Hepburns. That was from the one and only mascot, Mabel. I've got to do some jigging around here.
1: It's her birthday to...
0: No, it's her friends. Yeah, friends. Happy birthday. Now, for Jason Rudd, who's going to have his own show here at City Sound, sent in a couple of requests, one for his missus and one for him. We're going to go for his one first. The Police. Lenny, big fan?
2: I love The Police.
0: Synchronicity 2, do you know the song?
2: I know the song, I know the album.
0: Could you give us the first bar, a couple of bars of that song, Synchronicity 2?
2: I can't remember the words. Well.
0: All right, okay, what about if I leave it live, what was that, Andrew?
1: I think it's a tough one to sing.
0: Is it?
1: Yeah, but Lenny's up for it.
0: Okay. Right, Lenny, I'm going to leave...
3: He's up for it!
0: Sam, come here, sort it out, will ya? I'm going to leave the mics open. Let's have a few bars of Synchronicity 2 from the one and only Trifold Lenny. Can't do that one, can you?
2: No.
0: Did you have a little go there? Then he's playing a guitar. There you go. Jason Rudd would approve. He's a guitarist and a singer.
2: Proper air guitar.
0: And straight after this, Matt, we're going to go into Joe. Joe Sterry's voicemail.

Sorry to cut in the songs. So Phil in Malta, we've got an update from Phil, right? He's sitting half naked on his balcony, sweating, right? Which half is naked? That's what we want to know, Phil. Which half is on show?

0: Hi guys, it's Jo here. As the theme this week is songs with numbers, please can I have You Two One? Thank you, bye.
1: The latest hits and all-time favourites. This is City Sound.
2: Double bubble from Jo, yeah?
3: She ain't never had double bubble from Matt.
2: Double she's ever had.
4: Is it

Jason Rudd, who's listening, I'm going to throw you under the bus a little bit here. We are jammed. We've got too many songs. Jason, I know you love Maroon 5. Okay, he likes Maroon 5. So we've got Ben Fitz, he's got Maroon 5. And Jason's wife, Nancy, wants Stevie Nicks, Edge of 17. Right, we have to, we're going to say, Jason, which are you choosing? Maroon 5, which we have a voice note as well, which gives it a little bit of extra weight from Ben. Or is it Stevie Nicks for Nancy? What do you reckon? Down to Jace. The choice is yours. It could make your weekend.

0: The vote has been casted. Jason had to choose between Stevie Nicks and Maroon 5.
1: Oh, a great weekend.
0: Okay, right, Matt, which has he chosen?
2: I went Maroon 5.
0: Right, what do you think, Lenny?
3: Maroon 5 all day long.
1: Maroon 5.
0: You're all wrong. He's gone for Stevie Nicks. He wants a good weekend.
1: His missus is absolutely gutted.

0: Jason, Andrew's not in the studio next week. He's on holiday. Do you want to come in and be the third man on the mic next Friday?
1: Get Nancy in, mate.
0: Oh, yeah, good point. Nancy, do you want to be with me and Matt next Friday morning at 6 a.m? I think Andrew is absolutely spot on.
1: Sarah Ryder.
0: Yeah, no, we've given it to Nancy first. Nancy's got first choice. Do you want to come into the studio next week and do the show with me and Matt?

right, you know, Jason, there's a reason he's there to try and get some brownie points here, right? Think about it. So Jason's our age, 56, right? He's off to 40th school reunion tomorrow. Okay, what do we reckon about that one?

0: We are running out of time, so we've got to do a bit of housekeeping over the top of this song, which I know is a little bit of bad form, but we are time crunch. We're trying to cram everything in. Lenny, over to you. Tell us about this morning.
1: Well, at 10 a.m. today, we have Workplace Anthems with Tony Knight.
0: The one and only, the ledge.
2: The boss.
0: Matt?
3: Tomorrow, 10 a.m. until 12, Hot Hits and Tapes with the lovely Emmeline. Definitely not to be missed, that one.
0: And then 5 till 7, getting the bangers sizzling.
3: We love we love bangers.
0: Getting the bangers. I'll be getting the bangers sizzling about that time, so I'll be listening to Andy Holmes on Saturday bangers. And old school anthems.
4: Phil's yet to confirm which half is naked. Because what I mean, like, is it the left side or the right side, yeah? Which half is naked?
0: We're going to have to just cram it all in. Sorry, Nancy, I'm cutting the song short a little bit, but we are overscheduled here, and we've got to get this voice note in. Actually, I've got to stop that song first before I do it. That didn't work out too well for me, did it? Sorry about that, Ben Fitz. I'll get your voice note in when I just about do this. There you go. Minor punch.
4: Oh, still not working. Still not working.
0: Nancy's getting more of her song. She realised.
5: Hope you're well. This week, going for Maroon 5 and one of their earlier tracks, This Love.
3: Sorry,
5: have a great weekend. See you soon.
3: Have a good weekend anyway.
0: You just can't get the staff these days, Ben.

0: Right, newsflash from Malta. Phil has confirmed which half is naked.
1: Right, okay.
0: And I'm hoping this is a sunbathing reference, okay? He said the front half is because the back half is recovering from yesterday.
2: Oh,
0: So we're hoping he's talking about sunbathing, but we're not totally sure.
2: Yeah.
0: We're not totally sure these days.
2: What time do you want me round?

0: so hard to talk over the end of this song, the crescendo, but we are out of time. So let's say, Lenny, firstly from me, thank you so much for flying in, especially first class on Pegasus Air to get over to us this morning. Thank you very much for coming in from Cyprus, Lenny. It's been a pleasure. Thank you very much.
1: So it's always an open mic for a minute, yeah?
2: Yes, definitely.
0: So, Matt, do you want to go first?
2: Yes. With your goodbyes? Have a great weekend and enjoy Father's
0: Day. Nice one. Andrew?
1: Don't forget your sunscreen. Goodbye.
0: Lenny?
3: Thanks for having me, guys. Be good, be careful.
0: Thank you very, very, very much. Whatever you're doing out there, folks, stay safe, have fun, and always do it with a big, big smile on your face. This next song is going out to a very, very special person. It's a heavenly birthday, and my mate Lee Webb. It's a heavenly birthday for his sister Sarah. And the song is Karma Chameleon and Culture Club. Don't forget, Matt Sterry is breakfast show Monday and Tuesday. From me, Stuart Calvey, is love, peace, and hair grease. This is for you, Sarah.

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1: The Prime Minister has congratulated Andy Burnham after his by-election victory in Makerfield.
2: I do hereby declare that Andy Burnham is duly elected. Thank you.
1: It was a resounding win too, taking over 9,000 more votes than Reform UK, who were his nearest challengers. It's now expected that Mr Burnham could issue a challenge to the Prime Minister in the next few days. This resident says he's more focused on getting into Downing Street than working for his constituency.
3: I think we're a stepping stone to Parliament. He needs to do what he needs to do for his career. What will happen to us, I really don't know.
1: Meanwhile, in Scotland, the Conservatives pulled off a shock win. They took Aberdeen South from the SNP. Elsewhere, the SNP's Lara Bird held on to Arbroath and Broughty Ferry. And we have our first country through to the knockout stage of the World Cup. Mexico's 1-0 victory over South Korea has sent the co-hosts 3 points clear at the top of Group A, sending them through to the next stage. That's the latest from Radio News Hub. I'm Grace McIntosh.
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1: Spells of rain in the northwest, edging slowly southeast with showers following, drier elsewhere with sunny spells. Very warm in the southeast, highs of 29 degrees Celsius.

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1: Czechia held South Africa to a 1-1 draw at the World Cup. Elsewhere in Group B, there was a 4-1 win for Switzerland over Bosnia-Herzegovina, and Canada beat Qatar 6-0. Scotland take on Morocco in their second game tonight, while Steve Clarke thinks they can use their underdog status to their advantage. Midfielder Ryan Christie says he's just delighted to be sharing the world stage with his idol.
2: When I was younger, I idolised Messi growing up, so to think, you know, you're playing on the same kind of stage as him now is pretty cool, especially the age he's at. And watching him do his thing was unbelievable. And when you're playing on the stage, that literally all the eyes across the globe are watching you.
1: Kickoff is at 11 p.m. England Lionesses have been drawn to play Greece in round one of the 2027 Women's World Cup playoffs. They must get through two rounds of home and away ties to qualify for next year's tournament in Brazil. And England's cricketers are in trouble after a dreadful day in the second test against New Zealand. New Zealand have been able to move from their overnight 291 for 7 to 391 all out.
0: City Sound. 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
6: 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Coldplay on the 26th. Give Me the Night, George Benson on the 27th. 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
1: Spells of rain in the northwest, edging slowly southeast with showers following, drier elsewhere with sunny spells. Very warm in the southeast, highs of 29 degrees Celsius.
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1: A confident win for Andy Burnham in the Makerfield by-election, paving the way for him to challenge the PM.
2: There is a chance now to build a new politics based on unity and hope, turning away from the path that takes us to a divided, dark politics.
1: The Greater Manchester Mayor won by over 9,000 votes. His victory sets up a potential leadership contest and piles pressure on Sir Keir Starmer, who insists he won't quit. Elsewhere, a shock result in Scotland as the Conservatives win their first Westminster by-election in nearly 50 years. They took Aberdeen South from the SNP. Elsewhere, the party held on to their seat in Arbroath and Broughty Ferry. Buying and selling a home will become faster and less complicated under new government plans. Sellers and estate agents will now have to provide key information up front. And amber heat health alerts are in place in southern England ahead of another heat wave this weekend. The Met Office says temperatures could reach as high as 34 degrees Celsius. From Radio News Hub, I'm Grace McIntosh.
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4: Research has found a quarter of small businesses plan to raise prices before the end of the summer due to increased running costs. Smart Energy GB's Abby Pope tells us more.
5: Small business owners say increased running costs have seen their outgoings rise by nearly 17% in the past year. And in the past 5 years, their monthly energy costs have gone up by 23%. A smart meter can help businesses see how and when they're using energy, and that makes it much easier to spot where they may be able to save some money.
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2: Patchy rain in Scotland, largely cloudy with outbreaks of rain in places. Hot and sunny in southern and eastern England, highs of 29 degrees Celsius.

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1: Czechia held South Africa to a 1-1 draw at the World Cup. Elsewhere in Group B, there was a 4-1 win for Switzerland over Bosnia-Herzegovina, and Canada beat Qatar 6-0. Scotland take on Morocco in their second game tonight, while Steve Clark thinks they can use their underdog status to their advantage. Midfielder Ryan Christie says he's just delighted to be sharing the world stage with his idol.
2: When I was younger, I idolised Messi growing up, so to think, you know, you're playing on the same kind of stage as him now is pretty cool, especially the age he's at, and watching him do his thing was unbelievable. And when you're playing on the stage that literally all the eyes across the globe are watching you.
1: Kickoff is at 11 p.m. England Lionesses have been drawn to play Greece in round one of the 2027 Women's World Cup playoffs. They must get through two rounds of home and away ties to qualify for next year's tournament in Brazil. And England's cricketers are in trouble after a dreadful day in the second test against New Zealand. New Zealand have been able to move from their overnight 291 for 7 to 391 all out.
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2: Hi, this is Paul Dupree, and here's our local artist record of the week for this week. Grace Carver is a young singer-songwriter who writes indie pop songs that take a light-hearted view of her life's ups and downs. She's also a multi-instrumentalist and has supported many major acts on tour, including the Lottery Winners and Alfie Templeman, and she'll be playing at the Rock and Roll Circus Festival at Norwich, supporting the Kooks and the Fratellis. This is the new single, New Shirt.

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0: Patchy rain in Scotland, largely cloudy with outbreaks of rain in places. Hot and sunny in southern and eastern England, highs of 29 degrees Celsius.

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1: Sir Keir Starmer has congratulated Andy Burnham on his win in the Makerfield by-election. The Greater Manchester Mayor won by over 9,000 votes, seeing off the challenge from Reform UK's candidate Robert Kenyon. But his victory sets up a potential leadership contest and piles pressure on the PM, who insists he won't quit. This Ashton in Makerfield resident says Mr Burnham is more focused on getting into Downing Street than working for his constituency.
2: I think we're a stepping stone to Parliament. He needs to do what he needs to do for his career. What will happen to us? I really don't know.
1: Elsewhere, the Conservatives pulled off an impressive victory in Scotland, taking Aberdeen South from the SNP, although the party did manage to hold on to their seats in Arbroath and Broughty Ferry. Another heatwave is on the way, and temperatures in parts of the UK could reach as high as 34 degrees Celsius. Amber heat health alerts have been issued for southern England. And for 1 year only, the London Marathon is doing a double. Next year's events will be spread across 2 days. That's the latest from Radio News Hub. I'm Grace McIntosh.
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Good morning from City Sand. We are the voice of Chelmsford. It's Friday. We've made it through the week. Here we go. Friday morning at 10 past 10. I'm Tony Knight, and this is Workplace Anthems. Lots of great sing-along tunes, club classics. Dived into the 70s and the 80s a little bit as well, I think, this morning. Weather's looking kind of okay. The forecast a bit of rain today, but it's looking a bit sunny at the moment. We're live from the studios here in the heart of Chelmsford. Live on DAB as well.

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Friday mornings on City Sound. This is Workplace Anthems. Thanks for your company. I'm Tony Knight. If you like your 80s stuff, Roy Thomas is here Monday to Friday at 2 o'clock with the 80s Hour. Trust me, it's a great listen if you like your 80s tunes. Keeping in the summer vibe still, it's Mr. Bob Marley. Three Little Birds on City Sound. Good morning. Hope you're having a good day so far. Looking forward to the weekend.

Madonna from the Confessions on the Dance Floor album. That's Hung Up. Confessions 2 is about to drop. I've seen the trailers. Have you seen the Confessions 2, the movie, on YouTube? It's brilliant. Six Madonna tunes. She's back. She's 67 and still jumping around like she was in her 20s. It's absolutely amazing. Can't wait to hear that album, Confessions 2 from Madonna.

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5: This is Roger Cutting. 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
1: More than 14 million people tuned in to watch England's victory over Croatia. ITV, who screened England's World Cup opener, said the game secured the highest peak audience of the year, with some 15.4 million viewers tuning in. Former Coronation Street star Julie Hesmondalsh will star in a new Call the Midwife prequel series. The spin-off, Call the Midwife, Sisters in Arms, will explore the origins of the East London convent run by nurses, midwives and Anglican nuns from the original hit series. It's set amid the backdrop of the Second World War and the Blitz. Charlie XCX says she's using social media less because it's better for her brain. The Brat star says she's been suffering with her mental health recently and is a big advocate for therapy. She's currently preparing to release her latest album, Music, Fashion, Film. And fans of the Grand Theft Auto video game series need to set a date in their diaries. Pre-orders for the first new installment in more than a decade, Grand Theft Auto 6, will begin on June the 25th.
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Now, if that's not got you in the mood for the weekend, I don't know what else I can do. Dead or Alive, you spin me round. Workplace anthems on the City Sound. 20 to 11. Good morning to the team at Allied, to Paul, Jess, Joe, Shell. I think Andy's in today as well. Hope you're having a good day. Looking forward to a busy weekend. Good morning wherever you're tuned in from. Thanks for choosing City Sound.

every time. Doesn't matter what time you play that, whether it's 7 o'clock, 11 o'clock at night, the Handbags and the Sidestepping starts. Another club classic now. This is Everything But The Girl. This is Missing. We are City Sound. Good morning.

See, it's all about the Toe Tappers. Sing along 90s club classics on Workplace Anthems. Robin S, Show Me Love. I always play that when I'm DJing out, and it absolutely fills the dance floor

The Todd Terry mix of Everything About the Girl, that absolutely lit up the dance floors in the 90s, didn't it? Such a great tune. I'm telling you tonight, this is Workplace Anthems, 5 to 11 on a Friday morning. Hope you're enjoying this morning's show. It's great. It really is great to be in the studio. Lots of ways to get in contact with us here as well. On the WhatsApp, it's 07568 771 825, and across all the social medias as well. We're on X, we're on Insta, and on Facebook. You can search us on there. You can drop us a message. You can see what's going on. And don't forget the website as well, citysound.radio, where we've got our schedule, so you can see what's going on during the week. And a little bit about the presenters as well, all their biographies and some photos as well. There's a photo of me in there somewhere. Definitely the perfect face for radio. We are City Sound. We are the voice of Chelmsford.

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1: Andy Burnham's on his way back to Westminster. The Greater Manchester Mayor won the Makerfield by-election by over 9,000 votes, seeing off the challenge from Nigel Farage's Reform UK. Making his speech straight after, he had a direct message for his party.
2: This is a final chance to change. This is what people said directly to me on the hundreds of doorsteps.
1: A shock result in Scotland as the Conservatives win their first Westminster by-election in nearly 50 years. They took Aberdeen South from the SNP, but the party held on to Arbroath and Broughty Ferry. A man arrested on suspicion of attempted murder after a three-year-old boy was seriously injured when he was thrown into a crocodile enclosure has been released on bail. Police say the 30-year-old man from Norfolk is not fit to be interviewed. The incident happened at Cambridgeshire Zoo yesterday. And the fixtures for the 2026-27 Premier League campaign have been unveiled. Newly promoted Coventry will face champions Arsenal in their opening fixture. From Radio News Hub, I'm Grace McIntosh.
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Lisa Stansfield and Madison Avenue. That's Workplace Anthems on City Sound here every weekday morning from 10 o'clock. There we go. I'm Tony Knight. Thanks for your company this morning. We kicked off with Lisa Stansfield. This is The Right Time from the 80s. As I mentioned earlier, Roy Thomas is here at 2 o'clock every weekday with the 80s Hour, followed up by Alan Chambers with the 90s and Jenna Beckett with the noughties at 4 o'clock. So that's all your decades covered here on City Sound every weekday. I'm talking to the 80s. Phil Oakey, Giorgio Moroder. Brilliant, Together in Electric Dreams. Hope your Friday's going well so far. Hope you're looking forward to the weekend. We certainly are. Lots of great stuff to come on City Sound tomorrow as well. Kicking off with the Gary T Breakfast Show. That is an absolute giggle. You need to tune into that.

So the rest of the day on City Sound, as I mentioned, we've got the decade hours from 2 through to 4. 5 o'clock, we've got Andy Holmes here with the City Sound Drive, all the traffic and travel, the weather, all the hotspots and everything else going on around Chelmsford and the outer Essex area. And we've got Becca, she's here with Overdrive from 7 o'clock. Back to the 80s again for this one. We'll say good morning to Sam Jenkins. She's here tomorrow afternoon at 2 o'clock.

So tomorrow on City Sound, I've sort of jumped around a little bit of what's happening on Saturday here in the studio. But at midday, Roger Cutting is here with the City Sound Saturday Lunch. That's always a great listen. And he's a big fan of Cliff Richard. So if you've got a favourite Cliff Richard track, I suggest that you tune in, drop him a line in the studio, and I'm sure

0: 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The voice of the city.
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Mika Love Today, and we started this part of the show with I'm Every Woman, Whitney Houston. What a brilliant cover version. There's not many songs that you can sort of do again to do a cover version, but Whitney absolutely blew that out of the park. And of course, Chaka Khan had a little cameo in the video and a little bit of backing singing as well. We're City Sound. Good morning. It's 20 to 12. The City Sound lunch team warming up in the studio next door.

Liberty X, one of the sort of the success stories out of the Pop Stars Rivals type shows from back in the day. They were formed in 2001. That seems a long time ago, doesn't it? Yeah, 25 years ago. But that was Being Nobody, another great cover version. It's Workplace Anthems on City Sound. 10 to midday.

Thanks for your company this morning. I'm Tony Knight, handing over to the City Sound Lunch Crew here from 12 until 2. So don't forget, lots of great stuff happening tomorrow on the station. Check out the website, citysound.radio, for more information about what's happening during the week as well. I'm back Monday morning at 10 o'clock with Workplace Anthems. Enjoy your weekend, look after each other, and have fun. That's the most important bit. The weather's looking fantastic for tomorrow and Sunday. Make the most of that. Get those barbecues out. I certainly will be. Enjoy the rest of your day.

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1: We're going to lay out a new path for Britain. 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
2: I did talk about the need to change Labour in this campaign, and we've got to now take this moment to answer the challenges that have been laid down. I did describe it last night as a last chance to change.
1: The Greater Manchester Mayor won by over 9,000 votes, seeing off the challenge from Reform UK's candidate Robert Kenyon. Keir Starmer's congratulated him and says he will stand in any Labour leadership contest if one is triggered. Meanwhile, in Scotland, the Conservatives pulled off a shock win. They took Aberdeen South from the SNP. Elsewhere, the SNP's Lara Bird held on to Arbroath and Broadtree Ferry. And it's set to be a scorching weekend as another heatwave is expected to hit the UK. Temperatures could reach 34 degrees Celsius in London and the east of England. That's the latest from Radio News Hub. I'm Lucy Gorman-Lee.
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0: Lady Gaga and Docelli with Runaway here on City Sound. I've got a special guest with me called Charlie May. Charlie, do you want to say hi?
1: Hey everyone, how are we?
0: Welcome to the show. We're going to have a little catch up about your little DJing career.
1: Yeah.
0: And we're going to be talking about music quite a bit. And also, I've got a little game which I'm going to play with you in about an hour's time.
1: Oh gosh.
0: Are you looking forward?
1: I am.
0: Have you had a little look through the Instagram, by the way? Just have a little look at what you've got yourself into, really?
1: No, I'm coming in completely blind.
0: All right, let's get a tune on, man. Let's get in for Daft Punk. This one is Daft Punk and The Weeknd with I Feel It Coming. 1 second game coming up later on in the show. And of course, more of Charlie May. Anyway, here's I Feel It Coming.

0: from City Sound. It's Ben Collinson here with Charlie May. Charlie, you all good?
1: I'm all good.
0: We jamming?
1: Yeah.
0: Hell yeah. So you obviously DJ. Do you do anything else other than DJ by any chance?
1: So
0: what do you do?
1: I am a singer.
0: Are you?
1: Mm-hmm.
0: Interesting.
1: And I also do some producing as well.
0: Hey, what Woo-hoo. Do you produce on? Ableton, Logic?
1: Ableton.
0: Hell yeah. That's mm-hmm. what I go for. Yeah. How long have you been doing that for?
1: I've been doing it now probably for about 5 months.
0: Yeah.
1: I've been trying to wrap my head around Ableton.
0: Yes.
1: I find it so confusing. Anyone who says it's not is a liar.
0: Yeah, I'm actually with you on that one. Have you done any courses for Ableton, or have you just gone straight in?
1: No, straight in. The last time I did it was for my GCSE music.
0: Oh yeah.
1: So.
0: And how did you get on?
1: Shout out to Mr. Tucker, my music teacher.
0: Speaking of, welcome to the show. Obviously, you're new around here. You're new around to City Sound. Did you want to give any shout outs?
1: Shout out to my mum and my dad.
0: Hell yeah.
1: Always supporting me.
0: Yep.
1: With my career and my crazy choices. And yeah, shout out to my little sisters as well, Taylor and Amy.
0: Big up my sisters.
1: Yeah.
0: All right, nice one. We're going to have another track and then we'll have another little catch up. I want to talk about your DJ and I want to come back to this singing thing. So we'll come back to that after this one. This is Sabrina Carpenter, picked by you, by the way.
1: Oh yeah.
0: This is Taste.
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0: Lunchtimes with City Sound.
1: Sabrina Carpenter with Taste here on City Sound. You got Ben Collinson here with Charlie May. We're vibing right now, and
2: yeah,
1: we're talking about music, we're talking about DJing, and Charlie's singing. Can you tell me a little bit more about your singing?
2: My singing I've been doing since I was a little girl.
1: Yeah.
2: I love singing.
1: Yeah.
2: It's come from my parents. They are always singing in the kitchen or around the house.
1: Are you quite outgoing then?
2: I am.
1: Yeah.
2: I am very outgoing.
1: Yeah.
2: If there's a karaoke night, I am there.
1: No,
2: I am on that microphone. Yeah.
1: Okay, fair enough. Have you done any interest in singing? You mentioned some big artists earlier. Can you mention any of that, or is that under wraps?
2: I'm not really allowed to mention their names,
1: okay,
2: but they've produced some very big house tracks before.
1: Ooh.
2: So super exciting.
1: Okay, I won't ask questions because I don't want to drop you in out. You said about your DJ.
2: Yes, my DJing now I've been doing just for over a year.
1: Yeah.
2: I think my main achievement, which I reached a couple months ago, was performing at Ministry of Sound.
1: Nice one.
2: That was insane.
1: What was the set time?
2: I got to play there from 1:30 till 2:30.
1: You got big set.
2: Yeah.
1: That's cool.
2: Main time.
1: That's really cool. Was it a house music event?
2: Yeah,
1: or
2: house music. It was under Runaway.
1: So
2: Runaway Essex, the festival.
1: Oh, no way. Did you play at the actual festival at all by any chance?
2: No, I just did their after party.
1: So I was going to say, I saw some photos that you were like at the place.
2: Yeah, I got to go backstage.
1: I know. And you got to meet some people.
2: Mm-hmm.
1: Yeah.
2: Got to meet Elliot and Liam and their tour manager, Flynn.
1: Who are they?
2: Liam Palmer and Elliot School.
1: Nice one.
2: They've brought out a new track called Vibe Check. Go listen to it. It's very good.
1: Cool.
2: And their tour manager, Flynn. And I got to meet all that, so many different people, all the different artists that were playing that day.
1: Did you go to Runaway?
2: Yes.
1: Yeah.
2: I did.
1: It looked good, didn't it?
2: It was so good.
1: I had no idea it was happening. It was one of those ones where I didn't see it anywhere. In fact, I did see it without realizing. I had messages coming through my phone saying like last tickets coming now ... And I was like, oh no, it must be spam or something, because I'd never heard of Runaway before.
2: Yeah.
1: And then like the day after, it just went absolutely fly. It was over everything. I was like, how have I missed this? I would have been so on it.
2: Yeah, it blew up. They're now doing one in Kent because of how successful.
1: What, this year?
2: Yeah, in September.
1: See what I mean? This is what I mean. I don't save the date for things. I kind of like, I hear that they happen and then I just don't save the date. I always kind of like move on. Go on, what's the date of it?
2: I believe it's the 12th.
1: 12th,
2: I think it's the 12th
1: what,
2: of September.
1: Yeah, I'm free for that. I'm going Runaway this year. I can't wait.
2: Yeah, you are.
1: All right, have you got any more artists which you wanted to hear? Obviously we had Sabrina Carpenter. Have you got any other artists you wanted to mention which you like?
2: Oh, Bruno Mars.
1: Bruno Mars.
2: I am a Bruno Mars girl.
1: All right, we can get some Bruno Mars on. But
2: yes,
1: I thought you might be a fan of Ray as well.
2: So. Oh, I love Ray.
1: It's okay. All right. Let's get Ray on. I could never say this. This is always a bit of a tongue twister. If you can say it first time without twisting your tongue.
2: Click, clack, symphony.
1: Hell yeah. Let's get it on.

meantime, she believed that one day she would again feel the sun. She must be patient. She must have faith in the seeds that are planted beneath the snow. She must hold on, and she must let go.

0: Ray and Hans Zimmer with Click Clack Sympathy. Let's go on to Record of the Week. 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
1: 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Record of the Week. The sound of the city.
2: Hi, this is Paul Dupree, and here's our local artist record of the week for this week. Grace Carver is a young singer-songwriter who writes indie pop songs that take a light-hearted view of her life's ups and downs. She's also a multi-instrumentalist and has supported many major acts on tour, including the Lottery Winners and Alfie Templeman, and she'll be playing at the Rock and Roll Circus Festival at Norwich, supporting the Kooks and the Fratellis. This is the new single, New Shirt.

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3: Record of the week by Grace Calva with New Shirt right there. Nice track, I like that. Anyway, back to Charlie May. We have Charlie in the studio, Ben Collinson here also. And we're talking about your music a little. Can you tell me a little bit more about it? Maybe like your style of singing. Do you have a certain style? Maybe
4: yeah.
3: like a Ray style or a Sabrina Carpenter Ooh. Style. What would you go for?
4: I probably would sing Ray. Ray's yeah. a bit more of a belter. She's a bit more alto.
3: She is.
4: Even though her vocal range is crazy.
3: Yeah.
4: I would definitely sing probably a Ray song over a Sabrina Carpenter song. If I had to choose,
3: yeah.
4: I would choose Ray.
3: Do you, when you go for your karaoke nights, what's your go-to karaoke track?
4: Are you ready?
3: Yeah.
4: Before He Cheats. That is my go-to song.
3: You know what? Fair. And then do you get people singing along?
4: Oh,
3: you,
4: yeah.
3: I bet you get up there and you're proper like dancing away.
4: Yeah,
3: get everyone clapping, do all of that.
4: There's yeah? evidence on my TikTok page of me singing it. Yeah. Guys, if you want to go look.
3: Plug your TikTok.
4: If you want to go and check out this video, it's at DJ Charlie May. I have got it on that, and it's me and my mates all doing the karaoke at the bar.
3: It's Which brilliant. Bar is this?
4: Oh, the George in Whittam.
3: Oh, nice. Okay. I think I know the odour of that. Oh, that's cool. Yeah.
4: Yeah. A bit rogue for me. I don't live in Whittam.
3: Whereabouts are you, Chelmsford?
4: Yeah.
3: Yeah, fair enough. That's nuts. All right. We've got 1 second game coming up, and that's at 1 o'clock. And I'm just going to explain to you real quick what it is, just so I don't throw you fully in the deep end.
4: Okay.
3: So throughout the show, throughout this little hour, take hints to this, by the way. I'm going to be playing tracks which you need to know the first second of.
4: Okay.
3: And also, I'm going to be like kind of thinking of tracks which I think you'll know the first second of. Mm-hmm. And then when we play the game, you're going to have to try and guess the track from the first second.
4: Okay.
3: Does that make sense?
4: I think I've got this.
3: I've got like a whole point system. I'll explain it properly wow. after this track. But yeah, we'll be doing that at 1 o'clock. This is Corner Shop Boys with

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1: Peggy Goo with No No No. Actually, you know what, Charlie? How do you pronounce that track? Do you pronounce it No No No No No No or No No No? What's your pronunciation on that?
2: When someone says
1: no,
2: I'm just going
1: no no no no no no. You sound like you're saying no, as in no no no, I'm not doing that.
2: Yeah, no no no.
1: Right, let's explain a 1 second game. Right, so I have a game which I invented on a random Tuesday. Right,
2: okay.
1: And this game is called the 1 second game. Sorry, I'm just trying to find my instructions for this game. Here we go. Right, basically, we're going to have 10 rounds of 10 different tracks.
2: Yeah.
1: And I'm going to ask you to try and guess what the track is from the first second of the track.
2: Okay.
1: If you can guess it within a first second, you'll get 5 points. And if you can guess the artist name, you'll get another 5 points.
2: Right.
1: Whenever you want, you can use a double bubble, which means that you can get double points, which is quite interesting.
2: Mm-hmm.
1: Could double your points. And yeah, you basically have 10 songs, and the top score you can get is 110, I believe. The leaderboard so far, we have James Roberts in first place. He's a guitarist. He was really, really good. He knew his music quite well.
2: That's good.
1: He had 87 points. And then we had Piano Gilligan. He plays piano. Hear this, right? He plays club classics on piano. How
2: That's
1: sick.
2: Cool.
1: I know.
2: I like
1: it's
2: that.
1: Sick. He got 86 points. Again, he knows
2: wow.
1: so much commercial stuff, so he's good. Sonny Nicholas, he does shows here, funny enough now. I got him into it, so shout out to me. He had 84 points. We had a dance company come in, 83 points. It's all above 80 for the top kind of five.
2: Okay.
1: But so no pressure.
2: Okay, no
1: but
2: pressure.
1: Where do you reckon you could sit? So 10 points per song, 10 songs. Whereabouts do you reckon you could sit?
2: I think I'm just going to go for 50%.
1: 50%?
2: That middle.
1: So 55 points.
2: Yeah, 55 points.
1: Yeah.
2: I will say I've got dyslexia.
1: Okay.
2: So me and names, it's a fun game.
1: All right, we'll see where we end up. Let's get some MJ on, shall we? We're going to be playing a 1 second game at 1 o'clock, so do stay tuned for that. Charlie, do you have any tracks you wanted to get playing anytime soon, by the way?

0: Michael Jackson with Black or White here on City Sound. We've got Ben Collinson here with Charlie May. I'm about to play some Tate McRae. You say you know Tate McRae?
1: I love Tate McRae.
0: Yeah?
1: Yeah.
0: How much do you love Tate McRae on a turn out on a scale of 1 to 10?
1: 10. Yeah, I think I listen to at least one of her songs every day. Yeah.
0: What, favorite song by Tate McRae?
1: Probably Sports Car, because I've done a dance to it and I really love that.
0: Wait, you do dancing as well?
1: Yeah.
0: Dude, is there anything you don't do? No, for real though, do you what do you do? Do you like properly? Do you do it like on stages? Do you go out with, like, do you have a club or anything?
1: Yeah, so my previous training, I went to Lane Theatre Arts for 3 years and I'd done a level 6 diploma in musical theatre. Ended up making it a BA honours degree.
0: That's pretty cool.
1: I do all styles of dancing. Yeah. Absolutely everything.
0: You do like the old school hip hop stuff.
1: Yeah.
0: That's quite cool.
1: Mm-hmm.
0: I interviewed someone not too long ago. Do you know Bam Bam Boogies by any chance?
1: Yeah.
0: So I interviewed Vicky from that. I don't know how well you know the actual dance company themselves.
1: No.
0: But Vicky, like, kind of runs it, and she has a really, really big background with, like, dance. Like, she knows a lot of people in the dance scene.
1: Yeah.
0: She might be someone for you to be put into contact with. She's quite cool, to be fair.
1: Definitely.
0: But, yeah. Anyway, right, let's chuck on some Tate McRae, and then we'll come back to this. This one is Nobody's Girl.

0: Tate McRae with Nobody's Girl here on City Sound. I've got Charlie May in the studio with me. How you doing? You all right?
1: I'm all good.
0: Good? We vibing?
1: Yeah, we are.
0: Cool. Right, we've had some of your tracks in the show. And may I just mention, some of those tracks which I've been playing will be played in a 1 second game. So
1: yes.
0: I'm hoping you've been listening carefully. But
1: I have been.
0: We'll see. Did you want to plug some of your socials maybe?
1: Yeah, let's go for it.
0: Go on, what do you want them?
1: Wow, it's very nice and easy. My Instagram, TikTok, and my

0: shout to me on Instagram DM, or I've got my emails attached to all my social media pages.
1: Cool, nice. What's the easiest one for people to contact you on?
0: Probably Instagram messages. I'm very good with my messages. Yeah, okay. Email, give me 1 to 2 days.
1: And then WhatsApp, 1 to 5 business days. All right, okay, we're going to get some Samba on now with Homewrecker, and then we'll come back to this. Yeah, cool, nice one. Let's get this on.

0: 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Community focus.
1: If you drink a little, then drive, you risk losing your license. You risk every day becoming more complicated.
2: How am I supposed to get to training, Dad? How am I supposed to...
1: You risk losing your job.
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1: You risk your family not looking at you the same way.
2: I can't believe you did that.
1: You risk injuring someone.
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1: You risk being seen as a drink driver. 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
5: That's
6: bit of Charlie May here on City Sound. Yeah, welcome. If you're new around here, my name's Ben. This is Charlie. Welcome to the Friday Lunchtime Show. We're having a little chinwig here.
5: Yeah.
6: And Charlie started vlogging. She's got out her camera and she started recording me. I feel a little bit self-conscious because it's behind me and not in front of me for once. So I feel like if is the back of my hair okay? Do you have to, I don't know what it catches on
5: no,
6: the camera.
5: No, it's all good. It's looking all good.
6: All right, okay, let's get some more tracks on. Are you a big Harry Styles fam?
5: Yeah, I don't mind a bit of Harry Styles.
6: Okay, well, we got some Harry Styles playing. We have about 10 minutes until the 1 second

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1: Burnham says his victory in Makerfield is the change moment.
2: We do need an end to trickle-down economics, which didn't trickle down very much at all to places like this. And big change in Whitehall, if that is to happen.
1: The Manchester mayor is now an MP after a resounding win, taking over 9,000 more votes than Reform UK, who were his nearest challengers. Meanwhile, in Scotland, the Conservatives pulled off a shock win. They took Aberdeen South from the SNP. Elsewhere, the SNP's Lara Bird held on to Arbroath and Broadtree Ferry. Next, a man's been released on bail following his arrest on suspicion of attempted murder after a three-year-old boy was injured in a zoo's crocodile enclosure. Police say it's because the 30-year-old from Norfolk is not fit to be interviewed. And Scotland will hope to continue their winning ways when they play Morocco in their next World Cup group stage at the Boston Stadium tonight. That's the latest from Radio News Hub. I'm Lucy Gorman-Lee.
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5: Hello and welcome to my show. My name is Ben Collinson. I've got Charlie May in the studio with me.
6: Hey.
5: How are you doing? All right?
6: I'm so good.
5: Sweet. We are about to play the 1 second game here on City Sound. Are you ready for your first track?
6: I think so.
5: Okay, let's get it on.
6: Oh, Tate McRae.
5: Yeah.
6: And it is...
5: What song is it though? Can you guess the track? Yeah. You know the one. Can you? You could sing it if you wanted. Just say it. Yeah,
6: there we go.
5: Yeah, it's Greedy. Yes. Nice one. That is 10 points for you already. I'm just going to rock out a little point system for you. So you're on 10 so far. Nice one. Let's have that one. This is Greedy by Tate McRae.

0: City Sound for Chelmsford.
1: But 1 second game is off to a strong start with Charlie May. We have had our first song, which was Tate McRae. You've posed like 8 times in the space of me saying that one sentence. That was actually impressive. How many did you just do?
2: I don't know.
1: That all to the vlogging camera or the one for the...
2: We've got 3 cameras going on here.
1: Let's do your next track. Are you ready for your next track?
2: Yeah.
1: Cool. What is that track?
2: Espresso, Sabrina Carpenter.
1: Oh, nice one, another 10 points. Woo. Don't forget, by the way, you have a double bubble to use whenever you want, where you get double points. Let's get this track on and then we can have a little talk about that. You want to be careful because I might give you a really hard one next. You never know. Mm-hmm. Anyway, it's Sabrina Carpenter.

0: Sabrina Carpenter with Espresso here on City Sound. We are playing a 1 second game. Do you have a favorite song, by the way?
1: I do.
0: Yeah?
1: Yeah.
0: What is it? Go on.
1: Heard It All Before.
0: Heard It. Oh, dude, I know
1: I
0: that track.
1: I think that's such a good song.
0: Do you actually know the artist?
1: No. But I love it.
0: Yeah, no, fair enough.
1: You have
0: enough.
1: To look now.
0: Yeah, go on, have a little Google while I chat about the 1 second game for a minute. I'll give you a minute. I'll do a little bit of waffling over the top of this. What's happened to me on the weekend? You know what? This week, you know, I shut my finger in a door at some point this
1: Ouch.
0: Week. Oh, yeah, dude, it hurt. You found it?
1: I found it.
0: Go on, what is
1: Sunshine
0: it?
1: Sunshine Anderson.
0: Sunshine
1: now
0: Anderson.
1: Now I know.
0: All right.
1: It's such a good song.
0: Yeah? Should I add it to my set list when I'm DJing?
1: Oh, 100%.
0: What kind of beat is it? Is it a house beat?
1: Oh, no. It's like R&B.
0: Is it?
1: R&B vibes.
0: I thought you were a house girl.
1: I am a house girl, but I don't pigeonhole myself. I listen to a lot of music, so.
0: Okay, fair enough. All right, let's get on with your next track then. We are playing a 1 second game. Let's carry on with it. You ready for your next track?
1: Yeah.
0: Cool. I nearly played the old one again. Right, let's go.
1: Where's my husband, Ray? Yeah.
0: Spot on. Another temp.
1: Baby! I like
0: that song. You know what we were talking about earlier about maybe having 1 second to what? Although I still feel like you'd get the points even if I just gave you 1 second.
1: Yeah.
0: That's great. You got a quick mind.
1: 1 second actually feels quite long.
0: Does it?
1: Yeah. Like the intro. Actually, isn't too bad.
0: Right, let's get this on. This is Ray with Where Is My Husband?

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1: Ray with Where Is My Husband. Ben Collinson here in the studio with Charlie May. We are playing the 1 second game here on City Sound. Welcome to City Sound, by the way. How do you find it? Do you like the station?
2: Yeah, really like it.
1: What do you think of the purple? If you look behind you, there's lots of purple. Do we like the walls?
2: Yeah, I think it's nice and bright.
1: Cool. All right, nice one. Let's move on with the game, shall we?
2: Yeah.
1: Cool. Right, this one, you mentioned the artist quite a few times. You are looking. I had a feeling you were.
2: Look at the camera.
1: Oh, whoa. There is some cheating going on here. I'm tempted to deduct a point.
2: No, I actually haven't.
1: I've never had to do that before.
2: No, I swear.
1: All right, I'm going to take your word for it.
2: I can't even look at it.
1: I'm going to take your word for it.
2: My eyesight really isn't that good.
1: Yeah, no, neither is mine. I have glasses. Right, we'll go for your next song.
2: Okay.
1: And then I'm gonna hide this screen from you because I feel like, you know.
2: I'm good at songs, so.
1: Okay, all right, let's get it on. You know it.
2: Harry Styles.
1: Yeah.
2: Now it's not the same as it was.
1: Yeah, spot on. 10 points again. Nice one, Charlie. Let's get this one on and then we'll move on to our next track.

0: Harry Styles with As It Was here on City Sound. Now, I've changed up the list a little bit while that song was playing. Yeah, I know. Okay. Just in case you were cheating, which you claim you weren't. But
1: I wasn't.
0: Yeah, okay.
1: We can roll the tapes.
0: We can roll. but either way, I've changed one or two tracks. Okay. And I've actually changed the vibe of the tracks which I've been going for. I've been going quite commercially, quite like sing-along, you know, everyone knows the words in the title.
1: Yeah.
0: But now I'm going to go for a track which I feel like you should know.
1: Okay.
0: But it's a bit of a tricky one. You ready for it?
1: Mm-hmm.
0: Cool. See what I mean? You got the right vibe.
1: Didn't know I was lost. I don't know what that actually
0: So do what?
1: So wake me up. Yeah, is it called Wake Me Up?
0: Yeah.
1: Oh, there we go.
0: Do you know who it's by?
1: Is it by...
0: Go on, I feel like you have this.
1: So wake me up.
0: I can play you it again if you want, Ed. I've got a cool sound effect if you want to hear it again.
1: Oh.
0: But you will lose a point.
1: No, okay. I'm not losing points.
0: Okay, fair enough. You're going strong. To be fair, you're 10 the whole way through so far.
1: Yeah.
0: So you're doing all right.
1: Oh, I don't know.
0: Go on. I'll give you 5 seconds, and then you're gonna have to guess 4, 3, 2. I'm gonna play it to you one more time, simply because I want to play this sound effect.
1: I'm gonna like know it as soon as you say the name.
0: I feel like you will. All right, let's have it one more time. You want to hear my sound effect? You ready for this?
1: Yeah. One more time. I like
0: I could actually give you more seconds if you wanted, but you
1: No, I know the song.
0: You'll lose points if you do that.
1: No, we're not losing points.
0: And did you like the sound effect?
1: Yeah, I really like the sound effect.
0: It's called a soundboard, isn't it? I've got loads of buttons. I've got this one.
1: Ew.
0: Hell yeah.
1: Have you ever been to an ice hockey game?
0: Yeah.
1: You have?
0: Yeah.
1: The one in Chelmsford?
0: Yeah.
1: Whoever that DJ is?
0: Yeah.
1: Amazing.
0: Yeah?
1: Yeah. Every single time they win, he drops a banger and it's so good and he has all sound effects like
0: yeah?
1: that. Yeah?
0: Yeah. Do you know what he looks like? Because I might know him, to be fair.
1: No.
0: No?
1: I couldn't tell you.
0: Okay.
1: But go to the Chieftains games.
0: Yeah?
1: They're really good.
0: Nice.
1: Everyone should be supporting Chieftains.
0: Do you ever play ice hockey?
1: No.
0: No, okay, fair enough.
1: I can ice skate.
0: We got off topic. We got totally
1: off topic.
0: Right, track. Can you guess the name of a track or do you want 5 seconds? I can give you 5 seconds, but I want to give you a point.
1: Do you mean guess name the artist?
0: Of artist, sorry. Yeah, you've already got 5 points.
1: No, I'm not going to get it.
0: No?
1: No.
0: All right, well, I'm going to play you 5 seconds anyway, and if you can guess it, great. In fact, I'll give you a little bit of the intro. Feeling my way through the darkness. Do you know who that artist was? No. Okay, that was Avicii.
1: Oh.
0: Let's get that one played. This one
1: I
0: is
1: know,
0: Wake
1: I didn't
0: Me
1: know
0: Up.
1: That.
0: Yeah, no, yeah. You're chilling.

0: The voice of the city. City Sound.
1: Avicii with Wake Me Up here on City Sound. Ben Collinson joined here by Charlie May. Charlie, do you want to shout yourself out again in case people have just tuned in?
2: Yeah. Hey, everyone. It's DJ Charlie May. Make sure you go follow my socials for me on Instagram, TikTok and SoundCloud. All at DJ Charlie May.
1: Sick one. Also, we're playing a 1 second game here on City Sound. And Charlie is smashing it, by the
2: way. Yeah.
1: Charlie, I need to check your points, actually. So on that last one, you got 5 points. But before that, you had 10 points. Then you had 10 points. Then you had 10 points. Guess what you got after? 10 points.
2: Yeah.
1: And then you got five. But don't worry about the five. We're chilling.
2: Yeah.
1: If you're going the way you're going, top score you can get is 105 points, which is pretty decent.
2: That's really good.
1: I know. So, yeah, we'll see where we end up.
2: Mm-hmm.
1: Yeah, a couple songs left. All right, you ready for your next track?
2: Yeah.
1: Cool, let's do that.
2: Whitney.
1: Yeah.
2: Baby,
1: 5 points
2: you
1: want so
2: done,
1: far.
2: Baby,
1: it's actually not the song I thought it was, to be honest.
2: Every Woman.
1: It's not Every Woman. You're really close. You're missing one word from it.
2: And I've only been the title.
1: Yeah.
2: I'm Every Woman.
1: Yeah, there you go. I'll give you that.
2: I'm Every Woman.
1: Let's get it on.

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8: The FTSE 100 fell on Thursday after the Bank of England left rates unchanged. It closed down 108 points. Oil prices continued to drop after the US and Iran announced a peace deal. Brent crude was at $77 a barrel, compared with $80 on Wednesday. Former coalfield areas are to receive a share of £13.5 million aimed at breathing new life into communities overlooked for decades. Chancellor Rachel Reeves has announced Cowdenbeath in Fife, St Helens in Merseyside and Seven Sisters in Neath Port Talbot are among six places to be given funding to pay for construction costs on new industrial developments for small and medium-sized businesses. Buying and selling a home is set to become faster and less complicated under government plans to modernise the process. Ministers estimate the changes could slash around 4 weeks off the time it takes for a sale to go through and has the potential to inject more confidence into the housing market. And supermarket chain Lidl has opened the doors to its first hub.
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5: Whitney Houston with I'm Every Woman. We have got Charlie here in the studio who's smashing a 1 second game, by the way, and you still have your double bubble still to play.
9: Yes.
5: Let's just have a quick recap of your points so far. Let's get some tunage in the background. So you hit 10 points, 10 points, 10, 20. So you're on 40, 55 points you're on so far, which puts you into 10th place so far. So
9: I'll take that.
5: You're coming up to the leaderboard now.
9: Yes.
5: You're soon to be in the top 10 if you get this next one right. And then after that, you have a couple more tracks. Three more tracks, I believe.
9: Yeah.
5: And then, so what you want? 55. So you want, about 30 more points. You want to get about three more songs. You want to get all of these three right or do really well on your double bubble.
9: Yeah.
5: Yeah.
9: I've got this.
5: Cool. Right. Are you ready for your next track?
9: I am.
5: Cool. Let's get it on. Bit of a tricky one, this one. Thought I'd spice it up a
9: little
5: bit.
9: Is it the one where it's like, say the songs and say they sing it. Ooh, baby. Ooh, ooh. Is
5: no,
9: it that?
5: It's actually not, but
9: it kind of sounds
5: what?
9: Like that.
5: This. Another this song. I know. What is that song that you're thinking of? And I'll try and play the start of it just so we can, so we're all on the same page with that one. So you got that one. You know what it also sounds like? Do you know the song The Power?
9: Yes.
5: It sounds absolutely identical. And I was trying to explain to someone the other day how similar these songs sound, but they were just like, nah, they're totally different. I was like, no,
9: I think it sounds similar.
5: Here
9: we
5: go. Snap, I've got The Power. This. Okay, you know what? Now we're here out.
9: Maybe not. I think my one, though, that I'm trying to think of.
5: Yeah. It does, yeah. What song is it? We'll find it after this track. But for now, what is this track? I'll give you one more time because I feel like we've kind of we've drifted off a little bit. But here is that song one more time.
10: One more time.
5: My buttons started getting a little bit confusing there, so I kind of but you heard the start of it, the little I can play more seconds of it, but you will lose points for the more seconds I play.
9: How many points will I use? 5.
5: So like if you want to hear like 2 seconds, you'll only get 4 points for it. If you want to hear 3 seconds, you've got 3 points. 2 seconds, 2 points, you know, stuff like that. 4 seconds, 2 points.
9: Let's do 3 seconds.
5: 3 seconds. Changed it up a bit. I like it. Right, let's go. Slightly more than 3 seconds. That little scratch. You know the little... Yeah, you know it. You know it. What's the track?
9: I don't think you're ready.
5: Yeah.
9: I don't think you're ready for this jelly. Cause my body's too bootylicious for you, babe.
5: Good singing, by the way. I must admit.
9: That wasn't serious singing, but thank you.
5: Are we going to get any serious singing during the show?
9: Oh, maybe.
5: Maybe.
9: So far, we're just doing flash adverts and... and unserious singing. I don't know what it's called.
5: No, okay. No. Well, I'm gonna play it and I'm gonna let the vocals come in and I'm gonna try and get you a point. If the vocals come in, you'll get a point for it. At least you get something. Before we do though, do you know the artist name?
9: No.
5: Okay, cool. Right, let's do it. Just a scratch here.
9: That's how I knew.
5: Yeah. Alright, it's here, you ready?

0: You got anything?
1: What for the title?
0: Yeah. Come on, I'm trying to squeeze a point here.
1: I don't think you're ready.
0: No. It's a, you must know it from a, you sang the chorus. You actually said the word.
1: I don't think you're ready.
0: No.
1: For this jelly.
0: Pardon?
1: For this. I don't know.
0: One word. One word. It's in the chorus here. Come on, 1 point.
1: Bootylicious.
0: Yeah. We got there in the end. Right, we've pretty much played that whole track, but we're going to play it again. This is Destiny's Child with Bootylicious here on City Sound. You gained a point from that. Well done.
1: Thank you.

0: The City Sound Lunch.
1: Destiny's Child with Bootylicious here on City Sound. Ben Collinson here with Charlie May playing a 1 second game.
2: Yeah.
1: Are you enjoying it?
2: I am. I'm loving it.
1: Are you actually?
2: Yeah, I'm actually enjoying it now. Now that I've got into it, I'm enjoying it.
1: It's one of those games where you can play along at home as well. So if you're ever bored on a Friday at 1 o'clock, you can hear the 1 second game. Hint, hint.
2: Hint, hint.
1: Yeah.
2: I'm not going to be doing that.
1: Right. You ready for your next track?
2: I am.
1: For the 1 second game, here you go.
2: Do you really like it?
1: No.
2: What?
1: I've actually heard you DJing before and I've heard you play this track.
2: When I saw you there. Yeah. Right. Oh, Sambuca,
1: yeah,
2: that's why.
1: That's 5 points. Nice.
2: It's because I always play them two together, like one after the other.
1: But this is where I think it'll be interesting. Who made that song?
2: I know the cover, it's like pinky orange.
1: No, this isn't the pinky orange one. This is the original of Sambuca. You know the track name. I can give you more seconds, or I can give you it one more time, or whatever you want to do. I'm going to play it again.
2: Go on.
1: Because, yeah. Right, here is it. One more time.
0: One more time.
2: When I saw you there from across the room, you had your eyes on me. Yeah, I know the song. I just don't know the artist.
1: Okay. Should we take an L on that one and go for 0 points on
2: that one?
1: All right. That is... you still got 5 points, to be fair. Still smashing it.
2: That's good.
1: And you still have your double bubble to use.
2: Yay.
1: And you're on your last song. I know.
2: Oh, wow.
1: Right, let's have Sambuca, and then we'll get on to that.
2: Okay.

0: 61 points, which puts you in 6th place.
1: Oh, I'll take 6th place.
0: Not too shabby, actually. Actually, 7th. Sorry.
1: Oh, that's all right.
0: That's still all right. That's a nice number. It's all right. Yeah. But yeah, let's go for your last track. You ready for your last track of the 1 second game?
1: I am.
0: Okay.
1: Oh,
0: I know.
1: She's going there.
0: You got double bubble on this track, by the way, because you haven't used it yet.
1: So far away from my photo.
0: Really tricky one, isn't it?
1: She tells him, ooh, love.
0: I mean, you could go through the whole song. I think the first time.

0: 10 points.
1: So far.
0: Nice one. And then can you guess the artist name? You've got Clean Bandit, so you've already got your 20 points for this round, so you're smashing it.
1: I feel like it's going to be someone like... is it Sia?
0: No, it's not Sia.
1: Is it... I know I've not got a point, but I'm going to keep guessing.
0: For one extra point, can we do it?
1: Oh.
0: This is your ninth track. You still have another track to play with. I didn't know that. Sorry, yes. Bad maths on my end. Totally.
1: Amazing.
0: Yeah, my bad. I'm still going to give you this extra point if you can guess the song name, which is obviously going to double to 2 points. Can you get another 2 points for guessing at least one of the other artists? No. Okay, no. Let's play the track. This is Rockabye by Clean Bandit, Sean Paul. I know. And Anne-Marie.
1: Oh, of course, because you guys, you and me.
0: Yeah.
1: You and me.
0: All right, let's get on.

0: Clean Bandit. I'm glad you're ready. Clean Bandit, Sean Paul and Anne-Marie with Rockabye. Now, it is actually time for your last track of a 1 second game. Sorry, I messed that one up.
1: That's all right.
0: Thank you. Do you forgive me?
1: I'll forgive you.
0: Thank
1: it's okay.
0: You. All right. Let's get your next track on. Can you guess this song by The First Second?
1: I remember when I lost my mind.
0: Yeah, you got it.
1: I don't know the title of the song, but I'm going to go with Crazy.
0: Yeah, Crazy.
1: It is Crazy. That's
0: 5 points, Val.
1: And then...
0: Can you guess the artist name? It's actually... You know what? This is actually quite a tricky one. I've kind of stumped you here, I think. But if you can guess it, great. If not, you're actually smashing the points.
1: I don't think I'm going to be able to.
0: Okay,
1: if
0: that's
1: I'm being
0: okay.
1: honest.
0: No worries.
1: That sound just makes it 10 times better.
0: Sorry. Right. That was Gnarls Bailey Barkley. Oh. Gnarls Barkley was Gnarls Crazy. Barkley. I wouldn't have got that myself, no. to be honest. I knew it was Gnarls something.
1: No, but, I just remember when that song was trending on TikTok.
0: Yeah, it's a banger, isn't it? It's a tune. All right, let's get this on.

0: Charles Barkley with Crazy here on City Sound. You are on 86 points. Well, you've finished on 86 points.
1: Woo.
0: Congratulations.
1: Thank you.
0: Now, you're either in second or third place. I have a lens cap here. I'm going to flip it and make it like a coin flip. If it lands on Lumix, what do you want to do? Do you want to take second or take third?
1: I'll take second.
0: Take second if it lands on Lumix. You ready? Three, two, one. Second place.
1: Yay!
0: Well done. Thank you for joining. We'll say goodbye in a moment. This is Crystal with The Days.

0: Crystal with the days. We are going to wrap up the show now. I've been Ben Collinson. I've had Charlie May in the studio with me. Do you want to say goodbye?
1: Yeah, bye everyone. Thank you for tuning in and listening.
0: Go on, plug your socials.
1: My socials are at DJ Charlie May on Instagram, TikTok and SoundCloud.
0: Nice one. Any shout outs?
1: Any shout outs? I'm going to shout out to my family and all my friends. Thank you for supporting me.
0: And you ended in second place. Would you ever want to come back for first place?
1: Oh yeah, I'll be back next week, guys. I'm determined to get up that leaderboard.
0: Right, next week, now you've maybe mentioned it, I do have another guest in next week, so do make sure you stick around for the 1 second game for that one as well, and so for the week after. But the week after that, we could potentially, we'll see, or maybe the week after.
1: We'll have to try and fit in.
0: We'll have to have a look at the diary.
1: Yeah.
0: Yeah. Anyway, all right, I'll see you soon. Have a good one. Thank you for tuning in, and thank you, Charlie, for joining us. Have a good one. Set up.
1: Bye. City Sound.
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3: We're going to lay out a new path for Britain. 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
4: I did talk about the need to change Labour in this campaign, and we've got to now take this moment to answer the challenges that have been laid down. I did describe it last night as a last chance to change.
3: The Greater Manchester Mayor won by over 9,000 votes. Sir Keir Starmer's congratulated him and says he'll stand in any Labour leadership contest if one is triggered. Meanwhile, in Scotland, the Conservatives pulled off a shock win. They took Aberdeen South from the SNP. Elsewhere, the SNP's Lara Bird held on to Arbroath and Broughtree Ferry. A man's been released on bail following his arrest on suspicion of attempted murder after a 3-year-old boy was injured in a zoo's crocodile enclosure. Police say it's because the 30-year-old from Norfolk's not fit to be interviewed. And it's set to be a scorching weekend as another heatwave is expected to hit the UK. From Radio News Hub, I'm Lucy Gorman-Lane.
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0: afternoon. Welcome along. Misha Parrish kicking this afternoon off with My One Temptation. Welcome along to a lovely weekend. What are you doing this weekend? Have you got anything planned? I have. I finished this show today at 3 o'clock and I jump in the car and I'm driving to Thetford so I can go and see Fatboy Slim live in Thetford Forest.
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0: Like I said, if you've got anything planned this weekend, this evening, tomorrow, let me know about it. 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

Gibson Brothers and Cuba was our hit or miss track. Yes, that was our third track of the day. 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I'll tell you some bits and pieces that are going on after this one. Cutting Crew, I Just Died in Your Arms Tonight.

0: from Wham. What's going on this evening in Chelmsford? Well, you can kick off the evening at 5 o'clock with After Work Friday at a canteen. Yes, they do 2-for-1 cocktails and 2-for-1 pizzas between 5 and 7. Then later on at the courtyard, Matt Lippman is there with some great bass lines and grooves playing away. He's a top DJ, comes from Maidstone, and he's getting his name about, and he's had a couple of releases. Go along, have a look. You might really enjoy it. You need to take ID with you. You got to be a minimum age of 18 to get in.
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0: We are City Sound, and we are coming to you live from the city of Chelmsford. 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My name's Roy. This is the 80s Hour. We've got some great stuff coming up still.

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0: Furious the Fan and The Rhythm Is Going to Get You has brought us up to the time where I reveal the answers for today's hit or miss. Cuba, big hit by the Gibson Brothers. Well, was it a number one? That's the question. Was it a hit or a miss? I'm going to tell you now, it was a miss. But what surprised me more than anything is the highest position it ever got to in the UK charts was number 41. It was in the UK charts twice in the 80s. And 41 on the first time it went in. It was re-released again in 88. And it only got to number 78 in the top 100. So that one was definitely a miss. But I would have thought that was a top 10 hit.
1: Roy Thomas.
0: Right, I'll give you the answers for the Hit or Miss competition. Let's go ahead and tell you what else is coming up this Friday evening. Right between 3 and 4 is Alan Chambers and the 90s Hour. And we carry on with our Dancing Through the Decades with Jenna and the Noughties Hour between 4 and 5. Andy Holmes will be along at 5 till 7 with his City Sound Drive, City Sound Drive show. Yep, helping you get home on a Friday evening. Between 7 and 9 is Overdrive with Rebecca Skingley. And she carries on after 9 o'clock till 10 with the Indie Hour. And that is followed by the Hit Night. No, it's not. It's followed by Groove Line till midnight. That's Friday night for you. I'll tell you about Saturday in a moment. As I like.

the Bell Stars. Time for me to tell you what's going on City Sound tomorrow. Yes, Saturday morning. Kicks off at 8 o'clock with Gary T and the Gary T Breakfast Show. At 10, we've got Hot Hits with Emmeline. And then between 12 and 2, Roger Cutting and Cutting Scapers. From 2 till 4 is Sam Jenkins. And from 4 till 5, we got the Tens Hour with Sonny Nichols. And then we got one of the best shows of the weekend. Yes, it's Saturday Bangers. And this week, yours truly is doing it. I've got some great new tracks I'm going to play this week just for you. We carry on then with Club Classics between 7 and 8. Between 8 and 9, it's the Who Plays Sessions. And between 9 and midnight, it's the Saturday night City Sound House Party. Should we carry on? Let's get all the way up to 3 o'clock. So that I can escape.

Point to Sisters. I'm so excited. I'm really excited because I am going to see Fatboy Slim this evening. If you want to hear how it was, listen in tomorrow evening between 5 and 7, because I'm sure I'll mention it at least once. Lisa Stansfield, People Hold On.

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1: The 80s Hour is on Monday to Friday between 2 and 3 every day with Roy. Yes, Roy does that one. That's me. Almost at the end of the show, Alan is waiting to get in here and play some of those great 90s tracks. I got this one and one more. Janet Jackson.

0: what have you done for me lately? I hope you've enjoyed this week's shows. This is Roy. I've got one more track to announce in a second, and then I am off, jumping in the car and straight down to Thetford. I hope you have a great weekend. If you can join me tomorrow afternoon between 5 and 7, I'd really appreciate it. Stay with City Sound. We've got some great stuff coming up tonight and all day tomorrow.
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0: We are City Sound, and this has brought me up to my last track of the day. And what a great track it is. Do you remember Change? Yes, and Change of Heart. Yeah, that's what we're finishing with today. I'm going to start this off now. I will be back with you tomorrow afternoon or tomorrow evening between 5 and 7. And you can find out my views on how Fatboy Slim was in the Thetford Forest. Until then, I'm going to say ta-ta. Alan is coming up very, very, very shortly.

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1: Andy Burnham says his victory in Makerfield is the change moment.
2: We do need an end to trickle-down economics, which didn't trickle down very much at all to places like this. And big change in Whitehall, if that is to happen.
1: The Manchester Mayor is now an MP after a resounding win, taking over 9,000 more votes than Reform UK, who were his nearest challengers. Meanwhile, in Scotland, the Conservatives pulled off a shock win. They took Aberdeen South from the SNP. Kerry Badenoch says the Tories are working to regain trust.
3: Everyone who asked us to save Aberdeen, I want to thank you all for putting your faith in us.
1: Next, two men have been jailed for a series of arson attacks targeting the Prime Minister. Roman Larinovich set a car and two houses linked to Sir Keir Starmer on fire in North London last May. And it's set to be a scorching weekend as another heatwave is expected to hit the UK. That's the latest from Radio News Hub. I'm Lucy Gorman-Lee.
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5: Research has found a quarter of small businesses plan to raise prices before the end of the summer due to increased running costs. Smart Energy GB's Abby Pope tells us more.
6: Small business owners say increased running costs have seen their outgoings rise by nearly 17% in the past year. And in the past 5 years, their monthly energy costs have gone up by 23%. A smart meter can help businesses see how and when they're using energy, and that makes it much easier to spot where they may be able to save some money.
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City Sound on a Friday afternoon, gearing up for a weekend of sunshine, it would seem, and into next week even more so. So hopefully you're going to stick with me, Alan Chambers, till 4 o'clock with some of the best hits of the 1990s as we get that little bit closer to the weekend, in the company of the number one on this day in 1991 and the final track from our artist of the week, the mighty Nirvana. So lots to look forward to, all from the decade that gave us the birth of Jennifer Lawrence and Emma Watson.

Alicia's Attic. What a great song that is. Now, how good are you at spotting songs from their words? That's what the lyric test is all about. We do it every day here on the 90s Hour, and today is absolutely no exception. So today's words are: I recommend getting your heart trampled on to anyone. I recommend walking around naked in your living room. Now, I personally don't recommend either of those things, but somebody did. Who was it? That's the question. I recommend getting your heart trampled on to anyone. I recommend getting walking around naked in your living room. Well, definitely the latter one, with the curtains shut, surely. Certainly for me, anyway. But it's a great song, great artist, and I promise you I'll play it in full before the end of the show.

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0: Now, if that song from Underworld has got you in the mood for some entertainment this weekend, let me share a few ideas for you. At the Courtyard tonight at 8 o'clock is Casablanca at the Courtyard. Music, entertainment and food are on hand there. Tomorrow at the Everyman Cinema, it's Everyman Toddler Club from 10 o'clock. So if you want to take the toddler along for a bit of entertainment and maybe get a little bit yourself, then that's where you need to be. Everyman Cinema at 10 o'clock. Also, it's the Mindfulness Forest Experience at the Natural Health Centre at 10 a.m. And you can also do a bit of painting and sipping. That's at the Wine Cellar. Literally painting and sipping Prosecco. All that kicks off at 12 o'clock at the Wine Cellar. On top of that, you've also got the usual selection of park runs on Saturday morning at 9 o'clock in Central Park and at the ARU in Riffle for a grown-up adult park run. And junior park run kicks off in the Central Park at 9 o'clock on Sunday. So lots to choose from. If there's something we're missing or you know something that's coming up in the future, please do let us know. 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

So Nirvana fans, it is time to say goodbye to them from our Artist of the Week spot this week. Absolutely not Forever from the 90s hour, but they have had a good run this week. Lots of great hits for a band that was formed in America in Aberdeen in 1987. It all really kicked off for them in the 1990s. Of course, they had Kurt Cobain at the helm, but also Dave Grohl, who went on, of course, to even more success in the Foo Fighters. It's a little tinged with a little bit of sadness, isn't it, that Kurt Cobain hasn't seen the success of Nirvana, but the music continues to be great. And we've got one, which I'm not going to make any apologies for making this the last one, but it is all apologies from Nirvana.

0: Nirvana live and very much acoustic there with All Apologies, the final offering from them this week. We will have a brand new Artist of the Week on Monday around about 3:30, so stay tuned to see who that is. But let's now see how good you are with your 90s musical knowledge. Just see how qualified you are to be listening to this show today on City Sound. So we have a question for you every day, and I'll give you three choices, and we play a song connected to that question in just a few minutes' time. So the question today is, which band had a hit with a cover of a 1975 Peter Frampton hit? Was it Big Valley, Big Mountain, or Big River? Which band had a hit with a cover of a 1975 Peter Frampton hit? Big Valley, Big Mountain, or Big River? Whoever it was, we'll be here in just a little while with that very song.
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4: 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Perhaps you can get rid of a certain weed. I don't know. 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

That's Britney. Now, the question is, do you know who it was that had a hit with the cover of the 1975 Peter Frampton song? Was it Big Valley, Big Mountain or Big River were the options I gave you? Well, obviously, it was a big geographical feature, but which one was it? Well, of course, you know the one. It was Big Mountain. And of course, Baby, I Love Your Way.

Big Mountain, what a good song that was. Now, do you remember when Colombian drug lord Pablo Escobar surrendered to the police? Or do you remember going to the cinema and watching Silence of the Lambs? Well, if you do, maybe in the car on the way home, you remember listening to the number one on this day from 1991, all the way back then. It was Colour Me Bad, and I Want to Sex You Up.

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1: Coming up later tonight, if you like a bit of punk and metal, then Rebecca Skingley is here with Overdrive. That's at 7 o'clock, taking you through till 9 o'clock. And then straight after that, she slips it down a gear, and you definitely find some 90s tracks on the Indie Hour that follows with Rebecca Skingley between 9 and 10 o'clock. So that's a great way to start your weekend. Lots of other great programmes are available here on City Sound. And if you get along to citysound.radio, you can find out all the details right there. But it is time. The clock has run out on the lyric test. Let me remind you of those words I gave you at the beginning of the show. I recommend getting your heart trampled on to anyone. I recommend walking around naked in your living room. Well, like I said, that's not a personal recommendation from me, but I certainly recommend you listen to this next song from Alanis Morissette. It's You Learn.

That's the answer to the lyric test, and that's it from the 90s hour. I have some bad news for you, though. By the time I'm back on Monday at 3, the days will be getting shorter. That's right, you have Midsummer's Day on Sunday, so make the most of the summer. The days are going to get shorter and shorter from here on in. Great music coming up after the news with Jenna Beckett. It'll be the Noughties Hour, and at 5 o'clock, making sure that you end your week safe and sound on the journey home. Andy Holmes has all the usual bits and pieces on the City Sound Drive. Like I said just now, Rebecca Skinley's here at 7. I'll be back 3 o'clock on Monday, and I'm leaving you with a Dirty Cash from The Adventures of Stevie V.

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1: The Prime Minister has warned Labour against tearing itself apart in the wake of Andy Burnham's win in the Makerfield by-election. The new MP is expected to mount a leadership campaign as early as next week. But Sir Keir Starmer says he'll fight for his job.
2: There isn't a leadership contest at the moment, but as I've said on many, many occasions, I don't think that's a good thing for the country to plunge us into chaos. But if there is a contest, yes, I will run, I will stand, and I've said repeatedly, I'm not going to walk away from that.
1: Mr Burnham easily saw off his rivals in Makerfield despite a strong campaign by Reform UK. Although he's focused on local issues for the past month, Burnham used his winning speech to set out his vision for Britain.
3: There is a chance now to build a new politics based on unity and hope, turning away from the path that takes us to a divided, dark politics.
1: Elsewhere, the Scottish Tories won their first by-election in more than 50 years. That's the latest from Radio News Hub. I'm David Hall.
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0: Very good afternoon, welcome along. City Sounds Drive, I'm Andy with you through till 7. How you doing? End of another week, into the weekend. A weekend of sunshine and hot heat and sunshine and a bit more sunshine. Don't forget your sun lotion. Yeah, it's going to be a hot one, going to be hot next week as well, but nah, let's not worry about it. Let's enjoy it. We've got to enjoy it when we get it, because most of the time we moan about how cold and wet it is the rest of the year, isn't it? So it's a Friday night, 19th of June, today's date. So National Watch Day today. If you've got your watch on, have a look at it and go, there we go. National Watch Day today. However you like your watches, are you on a flash one or just one that does the time and you don't really care what it looks like? Whichever it's going to be, National Watch Day today.
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2: Clear spells and isolated showers across the northwest this evening. Rain will continue in the southeast, but it will ease overnight. Warm and muggy in the south, a low of 11 degrees Celsius.
3: You know, I was wondering, you know, if you could keep on, because the force, it's got a lot of power, and it makes me feel like...

0: The rather brilliant Michael Jackson, Don't Stop Till You Get Enough. I had to play this tonight. A friend of mine, currently in Tenerife, sent me a TikTok video earlier. And they went, yeah, I found a new job for you. Round the pool, the DJ playing this. Oh, sounds good, doesn't it? You going away on holiday soon? If you are, only, what, 6 weeks to go? Summer holidays will be here. We're gearing you up with the good weather. And talking of the weather, they found out just now. Going to be hot and muggy over the weekend. Time to go and find a paddling pool. Has anyone got one?
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2: Scotland take on Morocco in their second Group C game at the World Cup later. Knowing a point would all but guarantee a place in the knockout stages of a major tournament for the first time. Midfielder Ryan Christie could return to the starting lineup and says there's nothing to fear against the semi-finalists from 4 years ago.
3: You know, we've come up against teams that are as good as Morocco in recent years and gone toe-to-toe with them. So that's where we need to kind of draw confidence from. You know, we're not naive enough to think we're going to go and dominate possession and, you know, limit them to zero chances. We need to keep those numbers as low as possible.
2: Newly promoted Coventry will travel to Champions Arsenal in the opening match of the new Premier League season. Championship playoff winners Hull will be at home to Manchester United, with Ipswich taking on Sunderland on their return to the top flight. And England Test cricket captain Ben Stokes is expected to return to lead the team in the third test against New Zealand. Stokes was stood down from the second test for breaking team curfew following victory at Lord's.

0: what have you got planned then for the weekend? I'm being nosy, but you don't let me know. I'd like to let everybody else know. I won't go through full details and where you live, don't worry. If you want to shout out, let me know. On the WhatsApp, 07568 771 825, by email, studio@citysound.radio, and the final way on our website, citysound.radio. And obviously, loads of stuff on our website. Go and have a look. You've got the schedule. But also, if you miss any of the shows, you want to listen again, head to the website. Listen again. Link is on there. You may miss some of the shows earlier on today, during the week as well. And there might be some you've never listened to. So you can go and have a quick dive in, listen to them, and next time when they're on, you'll go, chart. I'm going to listen to that live this time, if you can. If you're at work and you can't because the boss is boring and won't let you listen, then listen again, link, especially for you. 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Keep you up to date with the latest travel news in a few moments' time. I hear there's problems down by the Dartford Tunnel at the moment coming into Essex, but more details about that in a few moments' time after the City Sound Record of the Week.
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2: Hi, this is Paul Dupree, and here's our local artist record of the week for this week. Grace Carver is a young singer-songwriter who writes indie pop songs that take a light-hearted view of her life's ups and downs. She's also a multi-instrumentalist and has supported many major acts on tour, including the Lottery Winners and Alfie Templeman, and she'll be playing at the Rock and Roll Circus Festival at Norwich, supporting the Kooks and the Fratellis. This is the new single, New Shirt.

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3: Hello, motorways then. M25 clockwise, 27-28 slow. M11 to the A12. Also busy between 29 and the QET bridge. Just the way of traffic, really. Also, M25 anti, massive queues towards the Dartford tunnels. Usual Friday night delays, really, back to junction 3 for the M20. Meanwhile, the M11 north is slow, junction 5 Loughton and 6 the M25. Now, looking at the A12, busy in patches, 17 Howe Green towards 20 at Hatfield Peveril, and then it picks up 24-25 Calvert and North towards Mark's Tate. Now for Colchester, it looks like the traffic lights on Cadway Avenue are not working. I think they've been damaged. At the minute, it's not causing a massive queue, but they're looking at putting four-way temporary traffic lights in whilst that is dealt with. Do let us know if you get any delays on that one. Also slow on St Andrews at the minute, not happy with the ongoing roadworks. Now for Chelmsford, a little bit slow around Van Diemen's Road towards the Army Navy, and also up Springfield Hospital on Chelmer Valley Road. That's the worst of those queues, really. For the 127, busy Radiway Progress Road. Radiway itself is slow, and the 132 Nevenden away from the 127 is slow going as well. Public transport is good, though. I'm Craig Birchlett, the Essex Traffic Control Centre.
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listening on DAB Digital Radio online via our app and also your smart speaker. 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Just give me a reason. Pink, 2012. 25 past 5. If you're on your way home, hopefully a pleasant journey for you. You've already managed to get home, then hopefully again it was a nice easy journey. And latest update we'd give you in about 20 minutes time. Come along tonight at 7 o'clock. We get the specialist music shows or talk shows every day of the week here Monday through to Friday. Rebecca, best punk in metal and rock between 7 and 9 o'clock, and then 9 o'clock usually the indie hour, but slight change tonight. We're going to have from CI Broadcast, which is Colchester Institute. The students during the week have been recorded Level 3 music performance course. They have been doing that. So tonight, got a special live broadcast as they're on the stage this week. So we've recorded that. That's between 9 and 10 o'clock tonight here on City Sound. Then between 10 and midnight, Groove Line will keep you entertained through to the midnight hours and into your early Saturday morning. Bella Kay. I love it. I love it. I love it.

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3: 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I have a lot of admiration for Stevie Wonder. 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And I still enjoy it and I still go out.

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1: 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Give Me the Night, George Benson on the 27th. 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

0: keeping you up to date every half an hour with the latest travel news. Next one about 10:06. Just to let you know, though, we've heard there's an accident currently on the A12, Junction 24 at Kelvedon, Junction 25 at Mark's Tey. Reports for collision along there. Long delays, as you'd imagine, on a Friday night. Already building up back to Junction 22, which is Witham North. So, obviously, unpleasant any time, but certainly in this weather at the moment. Just to make you aware of that, the A12 northbound. An update around about 10:06.
1: City Sound weather.
2: Rain will continue throughout the evening in the southeast. Clear spells and isolated showers across the northwest, though. It's warm and muggy in the south with a low of 11 degrees Celsius.

0: It's a beautiful city of Chelmsford and surrounding areas as well. City Sound on your Friday night. How are we doing? Ready for the weekend then? What you got planned? Barbecue? Just sitting in a paddling pool for the next 3 days and not moving? Might be an idea, innit? Jennifer Lopez. Love don't cost a thing. If only. I'll leave that one with you. What's going on in around Chelmsford then tomorrow? 10 till 3. Psalm Roar is happening at Holy Trinity Springfield. 12 till 2. Paint and Sip at the Wine Cellar. Pride tomorrow as well in Chelmsford. If you are going to be in Chelmsford Centre at any point tomorrow from about 10 o'clock onwards, I'd imagine you'll see lots of people coloured and decked in beautiful colours as they take part in Pride, all happening starting around by the back of the theatre and wandering its way all the way through the streets of Chelmsford through to Central Park, where they've got a big event going on tomorrow afternoon. So if you go into that, have an excellent time. And you can thank me. I've laid the weather on for you. On Sunday, 11 till 2, summer solstice, Gong Bath. Don't forget, this coming Sunday, 21st of June, is the longest daylight hours of the year. Winter's on the way. The Cornerstone Cafe is where that's taking place. Summer solstice, the Gong Bath, 11 till 2. And then 1 o'clock, not a phase, is Essex Trans Plus Social taking place at Patch. 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

Gary T here in the morning, 8 till 10, City Sound Breakfast, midday, or 10 till midday, I should say, Hot Hits with Emmeline, midday through till 2. Paul Marsh sitting in for Roger Cutting. Roger not well at the moment, he's got COVID, so bless him, hope you get better soon, Roger. Sam Jenkins, 2 till 4, 10's hours between 4 and 5 with Sonny Nichols. 5 till 7, those Saturday bangers to get your Saturday afternoon off, and into the evening, the best party music you'll find. 5 till 7 tomorrow afternoon with Roy. Club Classics, 7 till 8, 8 till 9 Who Play Sessions, and 9 till midnight, your City Sound House Party. That's how we look tomorrow here, City Sound. The voice of Chelmsford, 24 hours a day, 7 days a week, 365 days of the year.

0: Eeny, meeny, miny, quiz just before six. It might be a Friday night, it might be the end of the week, but you know what? Still ticking those brain cells over for you. Coming up just before the news at six. Jill Scott, the Mark Cottrell remix. We like something different here at City Sound on a Friday night. Living my life. Sounding good in the sunshine, isn't it? This is where we get to test the Lynx effect out fully for me. Yep, Lynx Africa being sprayed everywhere at the moment and definitely needed. Well, I leave that thought with you. Just gone 10-6, time for the latest travel news now. Cross over to the Essex Traffic Control Centre.
1: City Sound, traffic and travel.
2: Hello, motorways then, M25 clockwise, 27-28, slow, M11 to the A12. Also busy between 29 and the QET bridge, just the way of traffic really. Also M25 anti, massive queues towards the Dartford Tunnels. Usual Friday night delays really, back to junction 3 for the M20. Meanwhile, the M11 north is slow, junction 5 Loughton and 60 M25. Now, looking at the A12, busy in patches, 17 Howgreen towards 20 at Hatfield Pavel, and then it picks up 24-25 Calverton North towards Mark's Tate. Now for Colchester, it looks like the traffic lights on Cadway Avenue are not working. I think they've been damaged. At the minute, it's not causing a massive queue, but they're looking at putting four-way temporary traffic lights in whilst that is dealt with. Do let us know if you get any delays on that one. Also slow on St Andrews at the minute, not happy with the ongoing roadworks. Now for Chelmsford, a little bit slow around Van Diemen's Road towards the Army Navy, and also up Springfield Hospital on Chelmer Valley Road. That's the worst of those queues, really. For the 127, busy Radiweir Progress Road. Radiweir itself is slow, and the 132 Nevendon away from the 127 is slow going as well. Public transport is good, though. I'm Craig Birch at the Essex Traffic Control Centre.
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0: Are you ready then? Three quiz questions. One of these statements I'm about to give you is true, the other two are false or made up. Which one's which?
1: Hurry up, I'm waiting.
0: I thought I'd let him say that. No prizes, just a bit of fun wherever we find you tonight. One true, two false. Which one of these is true? Which two are false? Number one, the UK has more people aged over 70 than under 17. Is that true or false? The UK has more people aged over 70 than under 17. The most common female name in England and Wales is Margaret Smith. True or false? Most common female name in England and Wales is Margaret Smith. And finally, the most common male name in England and Wales is John Smith. Most common male name in England and Wales is John Smith. One of those is true, the other two are false and made up. Which one's which? Are you going to get that virtual medal on its way to you at the end of the show? How have you done with the rest of them this week? 4 out of 4 so far? 3 out of 4? 2 out of 4? I won't embarrass you. While you're thinking of the answers, the news is next. After CeeLo Green, Bright Lights, Bigger City, City Sound, Friday night with me, Andy, 3 till 7. How you doing? Thanks for joining me.

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1: If there is a contest, I will run, I will stand, and I'm not going to walk away from that.
2: Fighting talk from Sir Keir Starmer as Andy Burnham sets his sights on the Prime Minister's job. After a resounding victory in the Makerfield by-election, the new MP is set to challenge the PM's leadership as early as next week. But Sir Keir thinks it would be a bad idea.
1: There isn't a leadership contest at the moment, but as I've said on many, many occasions, I don't think that's a good thing for the country to plunge us into chaos.
2: However, Mr. Burnham has told his new constituents that change is coming.
3: We are going to lay out a new path for Britain. The one thing, the best thing that we can say about last night is that there was a risk that we would carry on seeing Britain and the politics of our country go down a path towards greater darkness and division. We will bring people back together.
2: Meanwhile, the Scottish Tories took Aberdeen South, their first by-election win in more than 50 years. That's the latest from Radio News Hub. I'm David Hall.
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Friday afternoon, City Sounds Drive. Very good afternoon. Welcome along. I'm Andy with you through till 7. End of a long week for you. Or it's been a short one. Have you been on holiday and just come back? If you have, lucky you. A couple of days, then back to your weekends. It's a way to do, isn't it? 19th of June, today's date. National Garfield the Cat Day. Many cartoons out there. Which one's your favourite? Garfield the Cat, I have to admit, I absolutely love. Mainly for the fact of Garfield loves lasagna. And I admit, I like lasagna too. How about yourselves? Something for your dinner if you didn't know what to have.

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1: Rain will continue throughout the evening in the southeast. Clear spells and isolated showers across the northwest, though. It's warm and muggy in the south with a low of 11 degrees Celsius.

0: just gone 10 past 6. Answers the eeny, meeny, miny questions. And how did you go on with these? One was true, two were false. Which one's which? As Dodgy disappears off into the distance, into the sunset. And good enough. Number one then. The UK has more people aged over 70 than under 17, I should say. So do that one again. The UK had more people aged under 70 than it does under 17. That's false. More than 60 than under 16. So more people over the age of 60 than there are under 16. So an ageing population. And we're all heading towards that at some point. False number one. Number two, the most common female name in England and Wales is Margaret Smith. True or false that? That's true. So if you're called Margaret Smith, then you are the most common female name. Well done to you. Have an award. Therefore, the last one, the most common male name in England and Wales is John Smith. No, it's not. David Jones. So actually, I used to know David Jones. So well done if you got that one right. And again, well done to you, David Jones, the most common male name. So if you got them right tonight, they would be false, true and false. That virtual medal on its way to you tonight. How'd you do all week? 5 out of 5? Yeah? Really? Honestly? Not lying? 4 out of 5? 3 out of 5? Whatever it is. It's the taking part that counts. And we'll be back on Monday with some more.
1: 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The Sports Roundup.
2: Scotland take on Morocco in their second Group C game out of the World Cup later. Knowing a point would all but guarantee a place in the knockout stages of a major tournament for the first time. Midfielder Ryan Christie could return to the starting lineup and says there's nothing to fear against the semi-finalists from 4 years ago.
3: You know, we've come up against teams that are as good as Morocco in recent years and gone toe-to-toe with them. So that's where we need to kind of draw confidence from. You know, we're not naive enough to think we're going to go and dominate possession and, you know, limit them to zero chances. We need to keep those numbers as low as possible.
2: Newly promoted Coventry will travel to champions Arsenal in the opening match of the new Premier League season. Championship playoff winners Hull will be at home to Manchester United, with Ipswich taking on Sunderland on their return to the top flight. And England Test cricket captain Ben Stokes is expected to return to lead the team in the third test against New Zealand. Stokes was stood down from the second test for breaking team curfew following victory at Lord's.

0: Calvin Harris. How's he, Justin Timberlake? Stay with me. Do like this. Heading towards 20 past 6 on a Friday night. City Sound, your local DAB station for Chelmsford. Good evening, welcome along. I'm Andy with you through till 7. And then I'll be in the open top vehicle going home. Yeah, you're thinking he's flash, isn't he? He's done all right for himself, yeah. Mine has two wheels to it. And I tell you what, on the way to the studios, it's uphill. It was not a pretty sight early on. Take about an hour and a half to recover. However, downhill on the way back, which is good and slightly cooler. Let's find out what's going on the roads. Latest travel news as we cross over to the Essex Traffic Control Centre.
1: City Sound, traffic and travel.
2: Hello, motorways then, M25 clockwise, 27-28, slow, M11 to the A12. Also busy between 29 and the QET bridge, just the way of traffic really. Also M25 anti, massive queues towards the Dartford Tunnels. Usual Friday night delays really, back to junction 3 for the M20. Meanwhile, the M11 north is slow, junction 5 Loughton and 60 M25. Now, looking at the A12, busy in patches, 17 Howe Green towards 20 at Hatfield Pavel, and then it picks up 24-25 Calvert and North towards Mark's Tate. Now for Colchester, it looks like the traffic lights on Cadway Avenue are not working. I think they've been damaged. At the minute, it's not causing a massive queue, but they're looking at putting four-way temporary traffic lights in whilst that is dealt with. Do let us know if you get any delays on that one. Also slow on St Andrews at the minute, not happy with the ongoing roadworks. Now for Chelmsford, a little bit slow around Van Diemen's Road towards the Army and Navy, and also up Springfield Hospital on Chelmer Valley Road. That's the worst of those queues, really. For the 127, busy Radio Weir Progress Road. Radio itself is slow, and the 132 Nevenden away from the 127 is slow going as well. Public transport is good, though. I'm Craig Birchall at the Essex Traffic Control Centre.
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0: Chaperone. Hots to go. Got an update just to let you know about the A12. The lane, one lane is currently closed due to multi-vehicle accidents between Junction 24 and Junction 25. That's Kelvedon to Mark's Tay. So that obviously going to cause problems on a Friday night. Long delays building northbound to Junction 23 at the moment at Kelvedon. So if you're going up the A12 towards Colchester and beyond, just to bear that in mind, currently one lane closed between Junction 24 and Junction 25.
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0: Sunday, 8 till 9. Eric Smart will be with you Spiritual Sunday. Ken Crowther will be in being the third Sunday of the month. Gardening World between 9 and 11. 11 till 1, Blockbuster Beats with Laurie. Movie themes and soundtracks. Ian Gilbert, Ovation, everything about the theatre. Along comes Ellen at 4. 4 till 6, Ska and Reggae. Paul Dupree gives up the funk between 6 and 8. City Sound for this coming Sunday. Don't forget, summer solstice. Longest daylight hours of the year this coming Sunday. You're going to get up early. You're going to watch the sun come up. I can be a good sunrise this year. Only reached number 18, weirdly. McFly, Happiness. Don't know why. Comeback single when they came back in 2020. I think it's a cracking song. I love this. Always makes me smile. I don't mind having this. Tonight at the Chelmsford Theatre, Shape, a few tribute bands to Mr. Ed Sheeran. Tomorrow, Central Park, Essex Pride will be taking place. Need to get a ticket for that one, I believe. So we'll just have a look around for those. On tomorrow, Saturday and through to Sunday, Chelmsford Theatre, Brogan's School of Dance, their summer variety show. So more details, head to the website, chelmsfordtheatre.co.uk. And also next week at Chelmsford Theatre Workshop, starting on Tuesday through to Saturday, their production, A Mirror, will be taking place. More details, head to the Chelmsford Theatre Workshop website. All the information on there.
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0: 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Playing this especially for you if you're off to the Chelmsford Theatre shortly. Go and see the tribute band, tribute singer, I should say, shouldn't I? Picture of You, tribute band, tribute singer for Mr. Ed Sheeran Shivers going on tonight. If you're going off there tonight, have a good time.
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2: Rain will continue throughout the evening in the southeast. Clear spells and isolated showers across the northwest, though. It's warm and muggy in the south with a low of 11 degrees Celsius.

0: Good song, Diana Ross. I'm coming out. City Sound, the voice of Chelmsford. 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Welcome along. Thanks for joining me. I'm Andy with you till 7. Rebecca along at 7 o'clock as always. Tonight on the TV, 7 o'clock, BBC Two. Cricket today at the Test. England versus New Zealand. Celebrity Gogglebox, 9 o'clock on Channel 4. 10 past 11 after the results last night. BBC One, Election 26 by-election special. The eyes on the Makerfield results. What's going to happen with that one? I'm not talking politics. And the big game is Scotland versus Morocco, ITV One at 10 o'clock. TV for tonight.
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0: If you're off out tonight, or you're staying in, and just melting like the rest of us, whichever you're doing today. Those three songs to the news at 7 o'clock to get you in the mood for the weekend if you're not already here. Already ready to go for it, yeah? I think we are. I think we're primed and ready. Like a firework. But we didn't play that one. We played Jesse J. Flashlight instead. By the way, park run in the morning. Don't be late. I know it's cancelled last week at 9 o'clock at the Viaduct. If you want to be there.
1: 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Traffic and travel.
2: Hello, and a final update for the afternoon. Motorways have calmed down. M11 North still busy though, 5 Loughton and 6 the M25. Anti-clockwise M25 still busy towards the Dartford Tunnels. Sir Kent to Essex, queue back to Junction 3 for the M20. There's a lane closed on the A12 North with a collision between 24 and 25. That's Calverton North and Marks Tay. That's busy back to 23, which is Calverton South. Now, I'll talk about those problems in Colchester on Cowdray Avenue. With the traffic lights, it looks like it's been fixed, which is good news because I thought temporary lights were going to be put in place. Still busy on Magdalen Street between Brook Street and Mersey Road, and St Andrews is slow going as well. For Chelmsford, that's nice and calm. In fact, it's calmed down quickly, looking pretty good. As for public transport, all looking good. I'm Craig Birchall at the Essex Traffic Control Centre.
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0: Sound. I mentioned just now about parkrun in the morning, 9 o'clock, Chelmsford Central by the Viaduct. Don't forget as well, we've got Chelmsford Riddle Parkrun as well. Went and did that last week. Good course, enjoyed that, going around the lake a couple of times. I enjoyed the Chelmsford one as well, the Central one. Which one should we go to tomorrow? Anyone got a coin? I know it'll be the Central one. We'll be tomorrow anyway, so if you're going, I'll see you there. Three songs then getting you in the mood for the weekend. It's on its way. Oh, what the heck. Officially launch it now.

9 till 10 tonight. Rebecca will be with you. Usually the indie hour, but tonight some special recordings at the Chelmsford, I should start that one again, the Colchester Institute. Standing in the corner now, daggers at me. Colchester Institute, sorry dear. I apologise. So that's tonight between 9 and 10 o'clock, some special recordings from Colchester Institute from the students on their Level 3 Music Performance course. That's going to be good tonight. I've heard some of it already in the background, and it's going to be good tonight between 9 and

Hey Andy, thanks so much for your company for the last couple of hours. Better go and find a bath to sit in for the next few hours. Hopefully you'll keep cool at some point over the weekend. It's going to be a warm one. I'll be back Monday 5 till 7. Have yourselves an excellent weekend, whatever you're up to. Straight after the news at 7. Rebecca's along. Best in your punk, your metal and your rock as well to start your Friday night off. Then the Colston's to Interstreet people. They're on between 9 and 10 o'clock. The special recording from there. And then Groove Line between 10 and midnight. Catch you Monday. Have a good one. Going to leave you tonight. CC Peniston. And finally...

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1: The Prime Minister, Sir Keir Starmer, has urged Labour not to tear itself apart in the wake of Andy Burnham's win in the Makerfield by-election. Attention is now turning to a leadership contest which it's predicted could be triggered as early as next week. The new MP, though, says he's determined to deliver.
2: I did talk about the need to change Labour in this campaign, and we've got to now take this moment to answer the challenges that have been laid down. I did describe it last night as a last chance to change.
1: Sir Keir Starmer's already said he will fight any potential challenge to his leadership, and government relations consultant Pete Nayer says it will be an interesting few days ahead.
3: There's uncertainty, and I think the picture will be a bit clearer at the start of next week when we see what Starmer, Burnham and Streeting do. I mean, Starmer could now conclude that the political reality has changed, you know, after such a victory for Burnham, and that it's better to go on his own terms.
1: That's the latest from Radio News Hub. I'm David Hall.
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you all doing? You are listening to Overdrive here on City Sound, the show where punk, rock and metal takes the wheel. Rebecca here, and for the next 2 hours, I've got the soundtrack to what has been an absolutely roasting day across Essex. Tonight's playlist is packed with songs that feel right for a summer evening. I've got classics, new favourites, some sing-alongs, some heavy hitters, and a few tracks that just belong in the sunshine. So I'm going to start off with Arcane Roots tonight. This is A Wave Across the Sea.

Arcane Roots kicking things off tonight. I don't know about you, but I've spent most of today looking for shade and questioning every life decision that involved maybe getting up and moving around outdoors. Thankfully, though, the weekend's here and I've got some brilliant music lined up. Coming next, Feeder, Foals and Turnstile.

0: That was Turnstile with Seeing Stars. Before I go any further, I do need to thank Andy Holmes for another amazing drive time. He always gives me such a nice introduction to my show. So thank you very much, Andy. If you missed the drive time show, go back onto our website, citysound.radio. 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There's something about a warm evening and good music that just makes everything feel a bit easier. I'm just going for vibes tonight. There's no talk about what favourite song is, my favourite song is, who my favourite drummer is, because we all know. But it's just 2 hours of tracks that fit the mood and ease us into the weekend. Just nice and simple tonight. It's too hot in the studio. You're hot, I'm hot. Let's keep it nice and chilled and imagine that we're like on a beach somewhere listening to some really cool rock, punk and metal.
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1: Paramore, they were still into you before that. Dayseeker with Sleep Talk. Rebecca, put your teeth back in. It's too early on in the show. Okay, it is time for... Rock A to Z. That's right, it is Rock A to Z time. Every week I pick a band from somewhere in the alphabet and throw them into the playlist. And tonight we are landing on O. And if you're talking about legendary punk bands, it doesn't get much bigger than this lot. Here's The Offspring. It's my O for Rock A to Z.

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The Smashing Pumpkins there with 1979. Still loads to come before 9 tonight, including Pearl Jam, Sleep Token, Korn, Rush, Heart and Deftones, of course. Plus, later, I'll tell you about a special City Sound broadcast happening immediately after Overdrive. Right now, though, let's head back to the music.

0: Bill Murray there with Twice. If you're sitting outside listening this evening, you're probably having a much comfier time than I am in the studio. Although Andy has just come in and he's got a fan with him, which is, he's like my saviour. So the fan is coming on and that means I may be able to two-step a little bit more. At the minute, I'm just sort of sidestepping, like, you know, wedding dancing, just sidestepping on the dance floor. But I might be able to crack out a little two-step later on in the show.
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1: Now, I know most of us spend at least a little too much time on social media. So next time you're having a scroll, make sure you are following at City Sound Chelmsford. You'll find us on Facebook, Instagram, TikTok, where we share all the latest from the station, upcoming events, presenter highlights, and many more. Now, coming up, I've got a few classics to end this hour, but we're going to start off with the

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1: 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We've still got plenty to come before 9 o'clock tonight. And don't forget, immediately after Overdrive tonight, we've got a special City Sound Live Lounge recorded earlier this week at Colchester Institute. But more on that later. For now, let's keep things cool with some Sleep Token.

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JT Grounds and Gardens Limited, hit them up. 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

0: Limp Bizkit with Nookie, and then before that we had Don Broco with Disappear. I think it is that time of the evening.
1: Song of the week.
0: That's right, it is time for Song of the Week. If you don't know what Song of the Week is, or if you're new here, firstly, welcome. Song of the Week is where it's a song that I've picked that's been on rotation for me and is something I think you should hear. Now, if you've listened to Overdrive over the last few months, you'll know exactly where this is going. I have spoken about this band a lot, and for a very good reason. Every release they've put out has been massive, and they continue to be one of the most exciting bands around right now. This week's Song of the Week is from the Barbarians of California, and this is the Gnarly Core Class.
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0: That was the Barbarians of California and this week's Song of the Week. Honestly, every time they release something new, I somehow end up liking them even more. A quick reminder that immediately after Overdrive tonight, we've got a special City Sound Live Lounge. Earlier this week, the station headed over to Colchester Institute to record performances from students on Level 3 music performance courses. The performance were professionally recorded with support from the music production students, and you'll hear some brilliant original music from talented local artists. That's coming up from 9 p.m. tonight. For now, though, let's head back into the music.
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4: We're into the final half hour of tonight's show. It has been a hot one today, but thankfully we've still got some absolute belters to get us through to 9 o'clock. Let's jump straight in, back in one of my all-time favourite bands. This is

That was Deftones. And I make absolutely no apology for how often they appear on this show. If you've listened to Overdrive for any length of time, you already know that there was going to be some Deftones somewhere in the playlist tonight. Coming up, I have Rush next, Magnolia Park, Weezer, and more.

0: Weezer there with Beverly Hills. I always think that's a very summery song. I find that to be a summery song. I feel like that's one of those ones you need to be sat outside in like a garden with a nice cold beverage, just vibing to that one. But we are slowly and very quickly at the same time. Slowly and quickly. What's going on? It's too hot in here. It's getting to my brain. We're getting towards the end of tonight's show, but I've still got a load more songs to play. So let's get back into it. I've got Nirvana and Greta Van Fleet coming up for you now.
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1: And that's it. Another overdrive done and dusted. Thanks for listening. Thank you for the company. And thank you for letting me and City Sound be a part of your Friday night. I'll be back next week with more rock, punk and alternative goodness. And probably at least one Deftones track, because let's be honest, some things never change. Stay cool, enjoy the rest of your weekend, and keep it right here on City Sound.

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are we all doing? Rebecca here, and I'm about to showcase tonight what Colchester Institute music students have to offer. Thank you for the lovely jingle by Alex. That was our one of our level two students at Colchester Institute who has created some lovely jingles. As then I'm going to be playing a few more jingles throughout the night. But we are going to start off with a Colchester Institute band that we know quite well here at City Sound. This is Dollface.

There we go. Dollface. And that was from the 16th of Jan when they performed with Overdrive at Radio City Social for the first birthday bash. Okay. Up next, we have Saints Meadow. This is one of two songs from Saints Meadow that we're going to be playing tonight. This one is called Sludge. Saints Meadow are a female fronted grunge band with a mix of lo-fi emotion, drawing inspiration from 90s grunge, dirt and modern lo-fi messages. This group is has a new unique blend of classic dirty music, the scene that they're used to while speaking on the darker sides of life, in that hush style that you want to listen to at 2 a.m. in the dark. There you go. That is the bio I was given. This is Saints Meadow with Sludge.

You are listening to live from CI at City, well, on City Sound. And that was another jingle from Ben White and Harry. Thank you so much. Another couple of students have produced a jingle for tonight's show. Coming up now, we have the Tape Project. The Tape Project is made up of Sam, one of a first year music students, and it's a bit of an indie rock folk music from a upcoming singer-songwriter. So here we go. This is Sinking.

0: City Sound. All the hits. 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
1: Sinking from the Tape Project there. That is one of two songs that we're going to be playing from the Tape Project. Tonight, up next is Vincent Vermillion. One of three tracks we're going to be playing tonight. This one is Rich Folks in Suits. Vincent Vermillion is a growing Americana, rockabilly, and folk musician based in Colchester, and he has an EP coming out on the 17th of July, so make sure you stay around and listen and download that EP.
2: Hello, I'm Vincent Vermillion. Hello, I'm Vincent Vermillion, and this is Rich Folks in Suits.

Vincent Vermillion there with rich folks in suits. So the whole point of Wednesday was we had the music production students and we had music performance students. We set up the desk and stage and it all looked really cool. The music production students basically took their USB, recorded everything into the desk, took it out, and then ran straight to the music studios opposite where we were performing all of the music. And they had pretty much 15 minutes to turn it around, and basically you've got the tracks that we are listening to tonight. And how awesome are they? Such a talented bunch. Now, because of that, the production students sometimes don't get to showcase their music. And this one is pretty awesome. Bit different, bit upbeat to what you've just heard. In upbeat in a sense that it's very different in terms of genre. But this is Reese with his remix of Sleep Token. We all know I like a bit of Sleep Token.

Thank you, Luke and Mia, for your jingle. It was very cool. Coming up now, we have The Connection with their 5 Seconds of Summer cover of Teef. Now, The Connection is made up of Kira, Oscar and Maddie. They formed at college. They are a saxophone player, drummer and a singer and a pianist. And they are looking to start writing some original tracks, but for the minute we have got some awesome covers from them. So without further ado, this is The Connection with Teef.

0: I was going to introduce the next track, but she's already done it for me. So take it away.
1: Hi, I'm Emily Elizabeth. This is an original called Not Who We Are, and I'm accompanied by Ed on drums and Leon on guitar.

0: That was Saints Meadow with Baby Doll. Coming up now, we have Vincent Vermillion again with The King Is Dead. And what an awesome jingle transition that was from Alex. I tell you what, Colchester Institute is full of talented musicians, and they do tour Chelmsford and Colchester and the surrounding Essex area. So keep an eye out, because you may see them very soon.
1: Hello, this is Vincent Vermillion, and this is The King Is Dead.

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0: Okay, coming up now is The Superficial with an original track called Losing My Mind. The Superficial are made up of identical twin brothers Alfie and George. Based in Colchester, they've been performing locally at festivals, pubs, gigs and private parties for the last 3.5 years. They've also been on The Voice Kids and won a talent show at the Camden Club. It is their dream to keep building on the amazing fan base that they already have and to try and turn their music into a career and share songs with the world. So without further ado, this is The Superficial with Losing My Mind.
1: Hello, we are The Superficial. This is our original song called Losing My Mind. Hope you enjoy.

0: factors, just your mistakes and mine.
1: That was our second track from the Tape Project. That was Fading Tapestry. Now, I caught up with the course leader of Colchester Institute's Level 3 Music Performance course, and this is what he had to say. So, I am joined by Michael Allen, course leader of Level 3 Music here at Colchester Institute. Can you tell us a little bit about the course?
2: Yeah, for sure. So, the course is designed for young musicians that want to go on to either university, music college, or become professional musicians. And we run courses in music tech, we run courses in music performance. That's very much our focus. And yeah, that's really what we're about.
1: So do you do many performance opportunities throughout the year?
2: Yeah, so that's a big part. So students on our programs perform at least once a week, sometimes more. We have a full kind of concert hall stage that we rig every single week of the course. We do gigs every term. And yeah, we've got our final showcase gig at Colchester Arts Centre on Tuesday the 23rd at 7 o'clock, if anyone's interested in checking out some of the bands from our second year of the course there, they can do that Arts Centre on Tuesday evening.
1: So you say that they're sort of preparing them for university, music colleges, etc. What sort of destinations, where do they go to?
2: Okay, so there are three main destinations that students really like to go to. The obvious one is London, and we have a lot of students that head towards some of the pop music courses in London. The second most popular destination is Brighton. Now, lots of musicians and lots of people want to get to Brighton anyway, but there's a real thriving music scene there. So if you're an indie artist or a rock artist or anything in between, really, Brighton is a go-to place. So students often go there. And increasingly, we have students that like to go up to the Leeds College of Music, which is all the way up in Leeds, so we send a lot of people there, but all over the place, really. But those are our three kind of main ones, and those are three kind of big hubs for young musicians going out into the industry in the UK.
1: Okay, my last question for you, Mike.
2: All right.
1: What's your favourite thing to teach on the course?
2: Oh, probably, well, I like a lot of the sessions, but probably the best session that we do is our performance sessions. And I'll sort of slightly twist your question. It's not necessarily my favourite one to teach. I'm a music nerd, as you well know, and I like teaching music composition and theory. That's probably my favourite. But and not that the students hate it, mind, but they do like that session. But their favourite one is by far and away performance workshop. That's a kind of legendary session on the course. Every Friday, we do 2 hours performance. So if I was going to kind of sing the praises of the course, it's performance workshop. And it's great. You know, the students leave every weekend buzzing about their latest track or whatever they've done, covers or originals. And yeah, it's a lot of fun on a Friday afternoon. Yeah.
1: Amazing. So if you are a school leaver thinking about what you want to do for your next steps, I think Colchester, and you like music, Colchester Institute music course, go and check it out. Thank you very much.
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1: Michael Allen there, the course leader at Colchester Institute for Level 3 Music Performance. Coming up now is Fusion Beats, another music production student with Barbie Doll.

That was Vincent Vermillion there with Do You Remember? Coming up now, another band that's known to City Sound. They have been on Transmission and they've recently just done a gig at the Hot Box. This is the Hot Rats with What's My Name?

the Hot Rats, What's My Name? Okay, we have reached the end of the show. A big thank you to Colchester Institute, Level 3 Music Performance, Music Production, and the Level 2 Music students for making some awesome jingles, some awesome tracks, and mixing and mastering. You are a very, very talented bunch, and thank you for having us come to you on Wednesday to record some awesome tracks for tonight's show. Now, I'm going to leave you with Project Osiris, made up of Sophia, Harley, Connor, and Harry. They are a four-piece alternative rock grunge band from Essex. They met when they began studying making music together at college, soon becoming friends and forming this band in January 2025. They describe themselves as gothic grunge, so expect the attitude and the grit of 90s grunge with the dark romance melodies of the gothic genre, all while sprinkled with some new metal record scratches. I'll leave them to it. Have a good evening, everyone.

0: 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City
1: Sound. And now, 2 hours of soul and groove to move. This is Grooveline with Stephen Howie.
2: And welcome to the show. On the way today in Grooveline, two more tracks from the album of the month from Blue Lab Beats. The Grooveline Garage plays MJ Cole and Mem Z, and the House of Grooveline plays DJ Fudge, and on the way soon, Incognito, Teddy Pendergrass and Cyril Neville. But kicking off the first hour of today's show is Jamico with Eric Cooper on the mix.

A nice track to kick off the show this week here in Groove Line, taking us back to 2001. That's Jamiko, Jackie Cohen on vocals, Eric Cooper on the mix. That is Sometimes. Kicking off Groove Line for this week, welcome to the show. My name's Stephen Howie, taking you through the next 2 hours of the best soul, jazz, funk, acid jazz and soulful house. Thank you for your company on this fine day. On the way soon, here on the show, we'll go back to our album of the month for June 2026. The album of the month is Blue Lab Beats, the latest album, The Blue Lab Beats Show. We play you 2 tracks each week all through this month. A track called Blue Lotus is on the way soon, which I did play for you last month here on the show. Also later in today's first hour of the show, the Groove Line Garage sees the return of the legend MJ Cole. A brand new track alongside Memzy called Sexify came out at the start of the month. It plays in full in about 20 minutes time, and in about 40 minutes time today's House of Groove Line, DJ Fudge, a real nice instrumental track called Pantaray, comes out at the end of the month, but it plays in full in about 40 minutes time. And on the way soon, music from Teddy Pendergrass, Cyril Neville, something brand new from him, and a nice smooth jazz track from David Morgan and Carlos Camilo. This is a great track from Incognito, back in 1993, from the album Positivity, Step Into My Life. For the next 2 hours, keep it right here on Grooveline. Welcome to the show.

Salik and Fine Voice here with Incognito back in 1993. That track released on certain versions on the album Positivity and the B-side to something from the album as well. I can't remember quite what it was now. Incognito, Step Into My Life, playing that for John McPhilbin. He asked for that a few weeks ago as a late birthday present. Sorry, John, that it took so long to get around to playing that on the show. What a great choice. Incognito and Step Into My Life, playing for John McPhilbin in Minehead. On the way soon, music from Teddy Pendergrass, Cyril Neville, brand new track from him, and David Morgan with Carlos Camilo, The Grooveline Garage, MJ Cole and Memzy, and the House of Grooveline, DJ Fudge. But right now, time for the first of two tracks today from this month's Album of the Month. All month I'm playing you two tracks each week from Blue Lamb Beats and the album The Blue Lamb Beats Show. This is track one of two today, and Blue Lotus.

Teddy Pendergrass here in Grooveline. Turn off the lights. That's in 1979. I tried not to listen to that track too intently, and I failed this time round. I'll tell you why, though. Because if I listen to the lyrics, I just picture myself there. I can see myself rubbing Teddy Pendergrass down with hot oils, and I don't like it. Nothing against Teddy Pendergrass, it just makes you feel a bit weird. But I'm there. I'm right there with him. Teddy Pendergrass, Turn Off the Lights here on Grooveline. Before that, the first track of two today from this month's Album of the Month for June 2026. That's Blue Lab Beats, the album, The Blue Lab Beats Show. That track was called Blue Lotus, and a second track from the album coming up in the second hour of today's show.

0: That's really nice. It's brand new from Cyril Neville. A track is called Call On Me.
1: This is Grooveline.
0: Almost halfway through the first hour of today's show here on Grooveline. On the way soon, music coming up from MJ Cole and Memzy. That's today's Grooveline garage track. It is called Sexify, and it plays in full next. Also soon, today's House of Grooveline track, and that comes from DJ Fudge. Real nice, kind of chilled, instrumental, deep soulful house track. It's called Pantare, and that plays in full soon here on the show as well. And soon, music from David Morgan and Carlos Camilo, something new from Nigel Hall, and something really classic from Percy Sledge. At this point each week here on the show, we say hello and thank you to listeners who've been in touch with us after last week's show, making yourselves known via email, via social media and beyond. So big hello and thank you goes to Carmen Petrocera in Milan, Italy, Johan in Paris, to Nova on Instagram, Label Mokwena on Instagram, to Alan and Fiona in the UK, Grooveline Select Subscribers, also John McPhilbin in Minehead, also a Grooveline Select Subscriber, Heather on Jameson in Bloomingdale, Georgia in the USA, Mike Cartier on Instagram, and to the following Grooveline Select Subscribers: Trevor Wilson in Nottingham, Lee Dawson in Lytham, and to Mark Wilde in Australia. Thank you so much for getting in touch over the last few weeks. Have your patience as well. We've got a bit behind again on the Mixcloud weekly shows right now, just because I was on holiday. Had a lovely holiday in Spain, played at the Soul Fiesta Weekender in Quesada, a night in Benidorm, and then 6 days in Ibiza, come back refreshed. So I will be catching up soon with the Mixcloud pages and all things Grooveline, including the social media promos as well. You can help with the progress of the show by keeping in touch with the show. Let us know who you are and where you are, and of course, anything you want to hear on the show in future weeks, do let me know. It's always nice to know what you think of the show, any bands, artists that you should be playing more of, less of. There's so much music out there, it's so hard to keep tabs on it. 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Time for today's Grooveline Garage, and it's MJ Cole once again, brand new from him, legend of the scene. That's Memzy. It's a Sexify today in the Grooveline Garage. Yeah.

No one does it quite like MJ Cole. So good. So comforting to hear that sound. So iconic. MJ Cole, that's brand new. MJ Cole and Mem Z, that track is called Sectify. That came out on the 5th of June on DRP Music. That's the original mix. Also the Jaffa Need Your Body dub mix, which to be fair is actually doing better on the Traxsource charts than the original, but I have to play original. So good. MJ Cole, Mem Z and Sectify. 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

Playing the best soul, jazz, funk, acid jazz and soulful house since 1998. This is Grooveline. That there, Nigel Hall. A lot to like about that track. Real nice vibe to that, nice and uplifting, but the bass playing on that as well was sensational. Nigel Hall, that is Do It On My Dime, that is new here on Grooveline. Before that, Carlos Camilo and David Morgan, a track released in, I've got it written down here, where is it? 2021. I can't read my own handwriting, as always, and I type this. David Morgan, Carlos Camilo, On My Way, back from 2021. We shall round off this hour of today's show with music from Percy Sledge and a new track from a Norwegian artist called Sima, and that's coming up very shortly as well. But right there, it is time for today's House of Grooveline track. Now, this one in Traxos is down as soul funk disco. And granted, it's a bit softer, but to me, it's still house, and therefore, it still plays in today's House of Grooveline. This is really nice. DJ Fudge, Panto Ray is the name of this track. More details on the other side today on the House of Grooveline.

There was a period on the show for some time where we're playing a lot of instrumental tracks on the Outer Groove Line. That hasn't happened for quite some time, but I think we're getting more of them these days again. And that one case in point, DJ Spen, Panto Ray. That is brand new, out on the 26th of June on the Groove Culture label. That's the extended mix, also an edit of this, but why play an edit when you get the full thing? Come on. This is my opinion. Surely you can make some time for a track like that. DJ Fudge and Panto Ray, today's House of Grooveline track, out on the 26th of June on the Groove Culture label.

I started this radio show 28 years ago, back in 1998, I, for some reason, had a rule where I wouldn't play anything pre-1970. That rule didn't last very long because that would mean I couldn't play tracks like that from 1966. That's Percy Sledge here, real classic on the show, and When a Man Loves a Woman. And that is almost it for the first hour of today's show. Do stay right here. Hour number two of Grooveline is on the way. We shall round off hour number one with this, something brand new from the Oslo-based artist Saima. This is Don't Call Me Up. Stay right here. Hour number two, Grooveline is on the way.

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1: Sound. And now, another hour of soul and groove to move. 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
2: And welcome to the second hour of today's show. On the way soon, today's Grooveline 3-play plays three tracks back-to-back from Gregory Abbott. The Grooveline throwback takes us back to November 2007 with Anne Nesby. And on the way soon, James Day, Dave Morales and Don E. But kicking off the second hour of today's show, some rare groove from Foxy.
1: This

first time playing the show back to 1981 here on 1978 here in Grooveline. A track I heard at the Soul Fiesta weekend a couple of weeks back in Quesada, Spain. That is Foxy and Mademoiselle kicking off the second hour of today's show. Thank you for staying with us if you have. Thank you for joining us if you have. Another hour of the best soul and groove to move on the way. Very soon today's Grooveline 3 play. Three tracks back to back from Gregory Abbott. Thank you to Lee Dawson in Lytham for the suggestion. Lee wasn't entirely sure if Gregory Abbott was a one-hit wonder. Do you know, it wasn't, but there was one big notable hit. He did release other singles, which were, you know, they made some ripples, but nothing like that one big track, Shake You Down. So I wouldn't go as far as say one-hit wonder, but not too far away. But anyway, we did manage to find three tracks to play from Gregory Abbott today on the Grooveline 3 play. That's coming up in about 10 minutes' time. The Grooveline throwback takes us back to show 164 for the first time, and that was broadcast on the 30th of November 2007, when we kicked off the album of the month for December 2007, because that's just how the dates worked that weekend. And the album of the month for December 2007 was Anne Nesby's solo album called This Is Love. A great track called I Can't Explain It is on the way. And well, the second track from this month's album of the month from Blue Lab Beats on the way, plus very soon music from Dave Morales with Tamara Keenan, Don E, brand new from him, and Frank McComb with Najee. All on the way soon. In the meantime, take it back to 2017. James Day, Trina Broussard, Tim Owens and Unam. It's All Divine on Grooveline.

So that one seems to have rocked up recently on the Soul Breakers chart, but I've got that one down as being released in 2017, so I'm not sure if that's maybe been remastered or remixed slightly. It is a remix. It's a boogie back remix of James Day, Trina Broussard and Tim Owens with UNAM. That is It's All Divine, and that I think is from 2017, but there may be a new release there. On the way soon here on Grooveline, the 3-play from Gregory Abbott, but right now a track from an album that we didn't feature as Album of the Month, I don't think, but it was almost featured. Dave Morales' album released back in 2024 called Sunday Mass Volume 1. Some real nice tracks on that. Some a bit commercial, a bit cheesy, but still really good stuff. This is one of them. Dave Morales, Tamara Keenan. This is Rolling Stone.

Tamara Kieran and vocals, Dave Morales on that track. Back to 2024 from the album Sunday Mass, Volume 1. That there is Rolling Stone, the extended mix. On the way soon here in Grooveline, something brand new from Don E, Frank McComb and Ajee from an album released 10 years ago, Soulmate. And Mike T, Dave Lee on the mix of Do It Any Way You Want, and that's brand new as well, out on Zed Records. Plus, today's Grooveline throwback, taking it back to show 164, 30th of November 2007, as we kicked off December 2007's Album of the Month from Anne Nesby, and another track from this month's Album of the Month from Blue Lab Beats, and the album The Blue Lab Beats Show, a track called Piece of Life Puzzle on the way. Now, time though for today's Grooveline three-play, three tracks back-to-back from Gregory Abbott. Thank you once again to Lee Dawson in Lytham for the suggestion, and we're going to kick off with that one, that big one that he was almost accused of being a one-hit wonder for, because this was a hit. Three tracks back to back today from Gregory Abbott kicks off with this, Shake You Down.

0: To get back to the 80s today in the Groove Line 3 play, that's three tracks back to back from Gregory Abbott.
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0: More details then on Gregory Abbott and on the three tracks today on the Groove Line 3 play. First up, you heard Shake Me Down, and that's Gregory Abbott's debut single and biggest hit, released back in 1986. Next up, we played Crazy Over You. That came from his second album called I'll Prove It To You, and that came out in 1988. And rounded off today's Groove Line 3 play with a title track to that 1988 album, I'll Prove It To You. So Gregory Joel Abbott is an American singer, musician, composer and producer from New York City. During his early years, Abbott's mother taught him how to play the piano and encouraged him to develop vocally. One of Abbott's first opportunities in his studio was an album for an independent record label, which gave him the opportunity to do a duet with Whitney Houston. He then produced for the group EQ on Atlantic Records. In 1986, Abbott released his first solo album, Shake You Down, on Columbia Records. The title track for the album was a success, going platinum and topping the Billboard Hot 100. His second album was also released on Columbia in 1988. There was an 8-year wait before his next album, called One World, released in 1996, that had more of a Caribbean sound to it. His fourth and fifth albums, Eyes, Whispers, Rhythm, Sex and Drop Your Mask, were released in 2002 and 2011, respectively. He's continued to release singles fairly steadily since then on Spotify and Bandcamp. His latest single, Smile of a Woman, was released as a two-day Valentine's Day exclusive earlier this year on Bandcamp only. Gregory Abbott is now 72 years old. So still with us, still recording, still releasing music fairly regularly, and not touring right now as far as I can tell, but certainly still in the studio at 72. Three tracks back-to-back today from Gregory Abbott. Thank you once again to Lee Dawson in Lytham for that suggestion. Lee, you have one more track, I believe, left on your list. Was that the last one? That might be the last one, Lee. Let's get some more in, because Trevor Wilson's had dozens and dozens and dozens. Anyone who wants to try and add or start those, if you want to start a tab, you can start your tab right now. I've only got Trevor and Lee suggesting, so please do feel free to suggest bands and artists for the Groove Line 3 play. We do not feature the same bands or artists twice, so I do have a list of all the bands and artists featured on the 3 play over the years. If you've got some suggestions, check they've not been done first and then suggest away. To ask for a copy of the list or to just send suggestions cold, you can email steve@groovelineonline.com. That's steve@groovelineonline.com, or reach out via social media, links to Facebook, Instagram and Threads at the website at www.groovelineonline.com. Now time for today's Grooveline throwback, taking it back to 164, a broadcast on the 30th of November 2007. Confusingly, we started December 2007's album of the month for that month, and that was Anne Nesby's album, This Is Love. And from that today on the Grooveline 3 play, or even the Grooveline throwback, this is Anne Nesby, and I Can't Explain It.

That was the first track we played from the December 2007 album of the month. That was Anne Nesby's album. What's it called? I can't find it again. What was that album called? Anne Nesby from The Sounds of Blackness. It was called This Is Love. That was her album released back in 2007. That track was I Can't Explain It. And next week in the Groove Line Throwback, we stay with Show 164. 30th of November 2007 was a debut. We actually broadcast three shows a week for a little while back at that time. That was the debut, the 30th, then again in the 1st, and then again in the 3rd. We will play you next week the Brazilian bit from that show, Ed Motta, a track called Lustres e Pingentes, next week on the Grooveline Throwback. This is brand new.

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Frank McComb on the vocals, the breath and fingers of Najee on the sax. That is Mustard Seed Part 2 from Frank McComb's 2016 album Soulmate, Another Love Story. That was former album of the month here in the show back in 2016. And before that, something brand new from Don E and Let's Go. We shall round things off here in Grooveline today with music from the Groove Junkies, Opalopo and Solara. A recent House of Grooveline track coming up. Also something brand new from Dave Lee on the mix of a Mike T classic. But right now, time for the second track of two today from this month's album of the month for June 2026, Blue Lab Beats, an album the Blue Lab Beats show, track 2 of 2 today, Piece of Life Puzzle.

I know, Troll, that's always going to give me goosebumps, and it did just exactly that thing right now. Love the strings on that. Blue Lab Beats, Piece of Life Puzzle from the album of the month for June 2026. The album's called The Blue Lab Beats Show. Two last tracks from that next week here on Grooveline.

0: wanna do any way you wanna. I just do any way you wanna. Come on, come on, I just do any way you wanna. I just do it.
1: Dave Lee working his magic there on a classic Mike T back to 1981 originally. That's a brand new Dave Love Lee jazz funk revival mix of Do It Any Way You Wanna. And that is almost it for Grooveline for this week. Thank you for listening. I'm Stephen Howie, back next week for two more hours of the best soul and groove to move, including two last tracks from the album of the month for June 2026 from Blue Lab Beats, and a look ahead to the album of the month for July 2026 as we push all the way through this summer here on Grooveline's 29th year on air. Do stay right here. More great music coming up at the top of the hour. I'll leave you with this former, very recent A House of Grooveline track from the Groove Junkies, Opolopo and Solara. This is the Groove Junkies and Real Soul remix of We Rise. Running things off this week. Thanks for listening. Until next week, take care. Bye-bye.

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But for the first time in a long time, she believed that one day she would again feel the sun. She must be patient. She must have faith in the seeds that are planted beneath the snow. She must hold on, and she must let

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1: 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Goodbye.
2: Outdoors or in the office.